are you doing? Are you enjoying your day? Are you enjoying yourself? Oh, man. I hope you guys are enjoying it. It's awesome, man. It's a good day, man. I guess the Kevin Hart roast went off pretty good. And I guess The Rock used a fun word. I guess everybody's tripping out, but Pete Davidson put Kanye in his place, which I can't wait to see it. I haven't seen it. I got to go home tonight. Go check that out, man. So if you guys saw it, Kevin Hart roast was fire, I guess. I got to see it. But you know what? I'll tell you, Kevin Hart's funny AF. Funny AF. The whole thing. Check it out. Awesome. Fire. Great comedians up and coming, man. New comedians from all over California, New York, Chicago, or whatever. And they went all the way to the end. So it's one by one by one. It's a couple episodes. It's fire. It's pretty good, man. And the winner was the winner. Yeah, man. There were some pretty strong ones. But check that out. If you're looking for something on Netflix, I don't know what else everybody else is watching. You know, they're doing their whole thing. Tulsa King spinoff Frisco King continues filming across Texas, huh? Check that out too. See what's the word with Brother Samuel Jackson. It's gonna be awesome, man. Man, it's a beautiful day. I'm just looking outside. I'm like, why am I in?

0: bad, man. It is beautiful. Gotta get out there, man. I don't know. I'll tell you. 505-262-5477. East side, north side, south side, west side, any side you're on. Wherever, holler at me. 505-262-KISS.
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2: Look, if you had one shot or one opportunity to seize everything you ever wanted in one moment, would you capture it?

man. If you gotta cry, cry. It's good for you. Yes, it's great for you. It actually will help you to let out your stress, your sadness, your pain, your hurt. So many different things, and it is good for you. Yes, it is. Believe it or not. I was reading about this today, and I was like, wow, this isn't something you would think, you know, is hard. You know, you think it's hard. Crying isn't a sign of weakness. It's actually one of the body's natural ways to deal with stress and intense emotions. When people get overwhelmed by sadness, frustration, grief, or even joy, the body builds up stress chemicals like cortisol. Crying helps release some of that emotional pressure and can activate the body's calming system afterwards. Researchers also say crying can help people emotionally process what they're feeling instead of bottling it up. Yes, in many cases, people report feeling relief or calm after a good cry, especially when they feel supported by others. Tears can strengthen human connection. Crying signals vulnerability and often encourages empathy, comfort, emotional bonding from other people. We gotta love one another. We gotta be there for one another. And sometimes you just gotta cry. Hey, I cried for my dad this morning. I miss my dad. I'm missing my dad. It's sad. He passed away March 20th, you know, and I miss my aunt still and friends that I've lost and other things that happen in life, man, that are sad when I see them, man. So just let out a good cry if you need to, man. Don't feel bad. No matter if you're a male or a female, just let it out, man. And God bless you, man. I want you to know we love you here at Kiss 973. I love that you listen to me every day. I hope I make you laugh. I hope I don't want to make you cry, but you know, I just want you to cry with laughter and happiness, you know, most of the time. But if you gotta let out a cry, man, it's because you're loved. I want you to know that. If you're having a hard day, you're having a bad day, you're feeling sad, something's going on in your life and you're missing somebody or you're hurting over somebody, I want you to know I love you. Animal loves you right now. I care for you and I miss your face. So make sure I see your face soon. Say hi. If I see you out and about, okay? And you are loved. Don't forget that. Don't forget it. And if you have to cry, cry, okay? All right. We got that down, right? Got it all down? We're all good? We all good? You know what I'm saying? You know what I'm talking about? You know what? It's a good Monday, man. Sometimes we just gotta talk and, you know, we gotta say something to somebody. Make sure you talk to somebody that you are close to and somebody you need. Don't forget, you can go to therapy. You can speak to friends. You can call anybody, even me, man. Like, hey, I'm having a hard day. I need to talk to you, man. I'm here from 3 to 7. Those are my hours, 3 to 7. Okay. So 505-262-KISS. Happy birthday to Sabrina Carpenter. She's 27 years old today. Prince Royce is 37 years old. And just wanted to wish him a happy birthday. And you know, I gotta go see this Kevin Hart roast, man. I'm hearing so much about it, man. Tom Brady got his revenge on him as well, I guess. Got back with him. Lizzo says she and Kevin Hart are both mocked for their size and can't lose weight. You can't get taller. They were giving each other a hard time too. So I love that. You know, we can all laugh and.

0: be hilarious and make up, you know, even if there's beef. Like Kevin Hart and Cat Williams, they squashed their beef, and Cat made an appearance at the roast, which I think is awesome. I can't wait to go see this, and it's going to be awesome. It's going to be awesome to check it out, man. And streaming is bigger than TV now. It is, man. Even Kevin Hart was saying it. It's just so crazy the way everything is turning out, the way things are changing so much. You know, like Price is Right contestant won the biggest single game money prize in the show's history. That is crazy, man. $240,000, man. Drew Carey, like, so Virginia woman, she hit the jackpot on Mother's Day. How cool is that, man? There's so many different things that you can watch, you know, and like I tell you, go watch a good movie, watch a good show, you cry if you have to, do your thing, and enjoy your life. Okay, yes, I'm going off. I don't care. It's Monday. I can do whatever I want. It's my show. If you like it, you like it. If you love it, you love it, man. And I just want you to feel good about yourself, man. Smile, okay? That's the way I see it. You guys are awesome. Don't forget that. Ever, ever, ever, ever. Katy Perry and Future are going to be performing at the U.S. World Cup opening ceremony. That's awesome. So big shouts out to them, too. And yeah, Cardi B. Yeah, thought you and Stefan were done. Oh, I guess not. The hugging and kissing all over the place, man. Oh, so yeah, let's see what else is going down. That's about it. I think I wrapped up everything that's, you know, going on. Beastie Boys are coming back. If you're a Beastie Boy fan back in the day, yeah, they're going to come do something. That's going to be awesome. All right, I'm out. Peace, God bless, one love. Nobody totally love you today. I love you. Positive vibes your way. Stay smart, do your part. You stay positive. You test negative. You pray for me. I pray for you. Have a wonderful noche with your familia. You stay up. And get a good meal inside, man. Make sure you sleep and get some rest. Catch up on that sleep, okay? Feel good about yourself. Dream big. Write those goals down. Adios. Good night. Love you. Bye, hijitos and hijitas. See you tomorrow.
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0: 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What's down, Tatiana? What's down, Tatiana? The Fresh Out of Love Tour. Baby, say, no, baby. 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
1: What you need to do is be thankful for the life you got, you know what I'm saying? 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

0: 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What's down, Tatiana? What's down, Tatiana? The Fresh Out of Love Tour. Baby, no, baby. Also hitting the stage, Man. 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
0: At the house with it, watching Santa's.
1: Who you with?
0: On the couch with my favorite Santa. I was about to, but you convinced us. Should I decorate her walls or log off to Pinterest? 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
3: 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You ruined it!
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0: 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What's down, Tatiana? 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The Fresh Out of Love Tour. Baby, no, baby. 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

0: managing our stress, you guys. Okay, Ando, what is your stress reliever?
1: Sleep.
0: Sleep is the only stress reliever. You just fall asleep. You don't have anything you're addicted to, something you can't. Gaming. What about gaming?
1: Oh, yeah. Gaming, drinking, smoking, all of it.
0: All of it. Sex. Okay, so there's that. Okay,
2: you
0: so.
2: You sound like a Shoreline Mafia song.
1: Smoking, drinking.
0: Oh, yeah. Might as well just join the group over here looking like Death Row Records when you wear your chain anyway. All right, Buck, how do you manage your stress?
2: I can't say the first one on air.
0: Sex.
2: Self-pleasure.
1: Oh, yeah, there you go.
0: Why am I bothering you? Stopping at this point. Welcome back, you guys. Welcome back.
2: Just solitude, gaming.
0: All right.
2: All that good stuff.
0: You game too?
2: Well, I just play one game.
0: Madden,
2: that's it.
0: Okay, that's it. Okay, so right now, apparently, we're not managing our stress very well. Number one run to is going to be alcohol. Number two is sex. Ando is on to something. Number three is smoking. Ando, you are winning the race completely.
2: There it is.
0: Okay,
2: all
0: but now, now all the vices, okay, all the vices. We're now kind of flipping the switch on that. A lot of people are choosing to deal with their stress on a sober level. A sober level, and they're now overly indulging in food, fitness, and health.
1: I didn't do that.
0: 65% of people are now, when they go shopping, literally they're investing in the air fryers, they're starting to cook at home more. So now they're becoming obsessed with like these short recipes, these cooking recipes. They're kind of, you know, making new things. Fitness, if they haven't worked out in a while, people keep telling them, oh, it's a great stress reliever. They're trying it, and now they're getting obsessed with that. And when it comes to their health, anything that goes wrong, this is where we're kind of taking the flip. We don't know what to think. People are asking ChatGPT instead of going to the doctor.
2: Oh, my goodness.
0: Getting diagnosed completely incorrect. And we're not going about that one correctly, okay? And understand that health insurance is like a nightmare to kind of deal with.
2: I don't have it.
0: Insurance? Yeah. You have a dental.
1: That's the only thing I have, yeah. And they still ain't paying for my cleanings and everything. I got a bill.
2: What?
0: No, yeah, that's what he said.
1: I had to, like, dispute everything. Now I know how Gina feels.
2: Oh, man, that's not right, man. You can't be walking around here without insurance.
0: Yeah, that's true.
2: You can't
0: walk around with it because it's too damn expensive. Are you kidding? Everybody's running into that issue this year. People are paying $800 plus
1: yes.
0: on everything, on insurance, like for yourself.
2: Yeah.
0: Majority, everybody's paying $850.
2: And that's a month. That's ridiculous.
0: No, seriously. How mm-hmm. ridiculous is that? It's super ridiculous. You guys remember back in the day, like 2019, 2018, when it was $275?
1: Oh, that was so
0: like
1: nice.
0: Like every paycheck. Yeah. That was so nice.
2: Yeah.
0: So nice. We're not there anymore. So now we're obsessing over food, fitness, and health, but we're going about the health the wrong way. But, I mean, how you deal with stress is different for everybody. And 65% of people are becoming obsessed with food right now.
1: I'm thinking my rotisserie chicken.
2: I think that's pretty low.
1: For what?
0: 65%?
2: Yeah. Because, you know, when you travel, you start looking at people, you be like, man, Americans, we're just out of shape.
0: For real.
2: Out of shape.
0: When you go somewhere else or you go out of the country and you're like, this is beautiful. The people here are beautiful. Yes. And then you look and then you're like, wow, I'm not fit. Like, you feel it. Hold on. You know what? I'm going to end it right there with that.
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0: Let's make bold.
1: Deal. And to boost the flavor, ice cold Pepsi. Its sweetness pairs perfectly.
0: And to go with it, flour tortillas.
1: And corn ones too. Hey, carne asada deserves Pepsi. Mm-hmm.

0: baby boomers, you guys were the roughest, toughest of everybody.
1: Rugged.
0: You guys went through hell and back for baby boomers. And if you were yelled at as a kid, it never made you question your self-worth. It actually never presented full anxiety. If it came from your parents, you understood what you did wrong and you accepted it. This list gets hella longer as we go through the generations, all right?
2: Yeah, I would think so.
0: Oh, yeah. And it's going to kick off with Gen X, all right?
2: That's me.
0: So that's the baby boomers. We know that you guys are tough. Like, y'all are the toughest of the tough, and we love you.
2: Yeah, I grew up with boomers.
0: Yeah. Yeah, you did.
2: They like, raised me in a way.
0: Yeah, it's very true. Now let's look at Gen X. If you were yelled a lot as a kid by your parents, it didn't bring you lack of self-worth, but it brought your emotions down. It never made you anxious. You knew what you did wrong, and you identified, and you had to process your emotions as a Gen Xer.
3: Is that very true?
2: That very true. Yes. Every time I got yelled at or every ass whooping I got, I earned it.
3: Yeah, I knew what I was doing.
0: Yeah. You know what you did. And you know what? Even if they came and they had the paddle or they were going to, you ran because you knew you messed up. You knew.
2: We got paddled in school.
1: Damn.
0: And it had the circles. Do you remember the circles? Yeah, so the air could go through it, and it hit harder.
2: And it was so bad, the class was there. You get called out the class in the hallway.
0: And they hear you yelling.
2: You can hear the threes. Bah, bah, bah. And guess what? You had to go right back in.
0: This was it. You're like.
2: Yeah. You got to hold your hand up high.
0: And then your friends, are you okay?
3: No, I'm not okay.
2: I was a friend every night. Go ahead, bro. You want to cry, don't you?
0: Now, it never made you feel broken inside, but Gen X is different. Gen X knows how to stay broken out of sight. What do I mean by that? That means that you don't show your brokenness to the world. You show it to yourself and you destroy yourself. Okay, so that is very critical for Gen Xers to realize. Conflict avoidance? No, we face it, we deal with it, and we go forward. Okay, so now if you're a millennial and you've been yelled at as a kid by your parents, there's a lack of self-worth. All of the emotions got tangled up.
2: Oh my goodness.
0: Every present feeling of anxiety enters your body when your parents yelled at you. And this is millennials.
1: Nah.
0: Problems identifying and processing emotions kind of stepped forward and became present. And problem saying no. No, you guys knew how to say no as millennials, but there's anger behind that no. No, I'm not. I don't have time. No, I don't. I can't do this. Like, and that all stemmed from your parents yelling. Now let's go to Gen Z. Are you ready for this list?
2: Yeah, this
0: here
2: is what
0: we go. This is what
2: I had to deal with. Right
0: here. All right, here we go. If you were Gen Z and you were yelled a lot as a kid by your parents yelled at you all the time. It did make you have lack of self-worth. And you also had anxiety through and through, problems identifying and processing emotions, feeling broken inside, perfectionism is gone, conflict avoidance, you know how to do that very well, you start having conflicts with everybody, serious trust issues, fear of emotional intimacy, overachieving is too exhausting, so you try to become an influencer, problems with saying no. No, you know how to say no, but you want to genuinely fly off the handle. You're reactive and conflict creating. All of that is Gen Z from getting yelled at by their parents.
2: We see that.
3: I just have to suck it up. You know, I didn't get like the paddle in school, but you know, you're going to be yelled at by authority figures and you just kind of have to take it. And I got yelled at a lot.
0: They never made y'all face the corner in class and put a hat on your head?
3: Not the hat.
0: The pointy hat.
2: Gina, that school that had one classroom from

0: Seriously, you guys never had that?
1: That looks too close to like a KKK hood for me.
0: Yeah, really. No effect on that. You know what? You know, resurfaced emotions.
2: It's the Gina Lee Fuentes Show on KISS 97.3.

0: I mean, I get it. You know, people love bragging, or sometimes it can be looked at as bragging if they post, look what my husband just got me, all this stuff for Christmas, and then they post every single thing that their partner got them for Christmas. I've seen people do that.
1: Oh, my gosh.
0: I've seen people post their new cars, which is great and everything, but we're talking about like, oh, he got me two cars, one for work and one for the weekend.
2: Do you consider that a problem for them or the people who are perceiving it as
0: the
2: bragging?
0: The people who are reading it don't want to read it.
2: Yeah, that, I think that's more of a problem for someone who looks at it as bragging.
0: So here's the thing. Okay, so even if you think you're doing the right thing, you're like super excited about your purchases or maybe what your partner gets you, humble bragging when it comes to social media is still bragging. You're still putting it out there that you got it like that. And the problem is that it's, here's how it's coming across. If you are that person that posted maybe your husband or your wife buying you all this stuff you wanted for Christmas or whatever the case may be, your birthday, anniversaries, whatever, it comes across as fake. Very attention-seeking, manipulative, and I'm like, manipulative? They said to where it basically is speaking to other people that you have money and they don't.
1: Has your partner ever got upset with you? Like, how come you didn't post what I got you?
0: Well, considering that I don't ever, when I was in a relationship, post them, I guess.
1: I've had girls try to do that and say, hey, how come you didn't, like, post the brand new watch I got you?
2: Yeah.
1: Or like the cologne I got just because I don't really need to. Why should I do that? Because it's more validation for them.
2: Yeah, well, they want people to know that they did something for you. That's what it is. Or that y'all are talking.
1: Okay.
2: That's what it is.
0: I think it's kind of strange. It's kind of weird because if you look at how people post, you know when somebody is posting to show or brag about what they've got in their life, their house, their car, what else? The kids going to the most private school in the city. Now, those aren't so much as a humble brag. That's bragging in general.
1: Yeah, go all the way.
0: You know, you're going all the way. If you're going to do it, you're going to go all the way. Exactly.
2: Look here, I'm going on vacation tomorrow. If you're on my social media, you will see a bunch of humble, over-the-top bragging. Because I worked hard for this, all right? So if you don't like it, you might as well delete me now because I'm going to be bragging.
0: By
2: 12:51 tomorrow, I'm gonna be bragging all week long.
0: Believe it or not, vacations are acceptable. Vacations are acceptable.
2: Cool.
0: It's when you're in your everyday life and you're bragging and posting about the pond in your backyard and you're posting how big your house is and you're posting your kids going to the most prestige private school, that it kind of gets frowned upon.
2: So if I say, you brokies could never,
0: that would probably be bad. Don't do that.
2: That's the one I'm going to do. Then.
1: Okay.
0: Why don't you just use the broke?
2: The broke, okay. The broke and the brokies. Could never.
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0: They say that there's a rare dollar bill that people could be having in their pocket, wherever, in your wallet. And they said that crumbled up dollar in your wallet actually could be worth way more if you have rare serial numbers on it. Okay, so I pulled out my dollar bill.
1: Yeah, I think you're the only one that I know that carries cash. I don't carry cash at all.
2: I was just about to say that.
0: You guys, I don't carry cash. I just carry these for good luck, and they all have certain numbers that have to be the same.
1: Okay,
0: here's what they're saying. They're saying the serial number on there, that's going to be the green number or the red number, depending on how it's printed out on your bill. It has to read forward the same way it reads backwards. So if it's 1234 4321,
2: okay,
0: so it's like the mirror, it's like, oh, yeah. It's like a book,
2: like if you fold it, it's,
0: yeah, you fold it, it's the same number, so it's like 1234 and then 4321. It's got to be the same forward and backwards.
1: How much
0: yeah.
1: can you get for it?
0: They said that this can literally go anywhere between, kind of rare, it might bring in anywhere between like $100 on up.
1: $100?
0: I mean, $100. Wow. But that's good though, because that's a starting point.
2: Like, where do you go cash this in? Like,
0: you have to go to a collector. Yeah. You have to go to a coin collector. Oh, you have to go into a collector, and then you go and turn it in that
1: way. Shop?
0: Because I got the Buffalo, what is it, the Buffalo nickel?
1: Yeah.
0: I have a Buffalo.
1: Did you ever find it? Because I remember that one day, you thought you lost it. And yes, she was almost right in
0: here.
1: Tears.
0: I have it
2: so
0: right here.
2: Is it, do you keep it for good luck purposes or what?
1: Oh, yeah. What do you keep it in there for?
2: Yeah, just go turn it in. Get this money, girl.
1: Yeah,
2: let's go cash
1: doing?
2: It in. Let's,
0: see, look, it's right here.
2: You take it to a pawn shop or what? Like, I don't know. Let me see it. Let me see.
1: I got to look it up. Buffalo quarter, right?
2: Yeah.
0: Or no, it's look the Buffalo nickel. It's the Buffalo nickel.
2: Oh, this looks pretty dope.
0: It's a nickel, but I'm like a weirdo, you guys. I collect things. I collect coins. I collect meanies.
2: Nice.
0: I collect, and they go, those are rare too.
1: Yeah, they range from like $2 to $30 for the common ones, but if you can actually find a
0: mint one.
1: Yeah, it's going to be like $300.
0: For which one, the Buffalo?
1: Yeah,
0: one
2: of them. Let me see it again, Gina.
0: Are you looking at the right kind of Buffalo?
1: Yeah, I'm just looking at it right now, just as Google.
0: Well,
1: Google
0: ain't always right.
1: You gotta look at the year.
2: But
1: the year
2: TikTok is right.
0: TikTok is right.
1: Okay, you gotta look at the year first.
0: All right, hold on.
2: Does it even have a year on it?
0: Yeah, it does.
2: What is it?
1: If it's dateless.
2: Yeah.
0: It's it's not dateless.
1: It's valued between $20 to $1.50.
2: Oh, no, it's got to be more than that.
0: Yeah, no, it's more than that.
1: Okay, what's the date?
0: I don't have my bifocals on, you guys.
2: Let me see. We got good eyes over here. What are you talking about?
0: Like 1940 or something.
1: Oh, you would have got
0: 1930
2: something. She doesn't want me to keep it.
1: I know, I
2: see it. She's like,
0: give it back.
2: Let me see.
0: He's all, oops, elastic.
2: Actually, you know what? I don't see a year on here.
1: Oh.
0: You got to look.
2: No, I'm looking.
0: Now you got to zoom in, bro.
2: It only says United States of America, 5 cents. That's under the Buffalo. I flip it over to the face, and it just has Liberty on it.
1: Damn.

0: $1,000.
1: Hand that back over. Hold on. Wait, what did you just say right now?
0: Are you sure it's 1926?
1: Yes, it's 1926 on it.
2: You had a buffalo nickel.
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1: Yo, what's up, y'all? 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
1: Hey, it's Tuesday, May 12th. Well, golly, we're almost to the middle of May, y'all. Jeez, hey, everybody worked out yesterday?
2: Yeah, you feel great.
1: I cannot believe that you actually went to the gym, Ando.
2: Yeah, I didn't do much.
1: I saw a butt doing stairs. Did you just walk in and walk back out?
3: Wait a minute, why did you say it like that for Ando? You're like, I can't believe you went. And then Ando was like, yeah, I went. And
1: I didn't do much, you know?
4: I used to have a routine, you know. I used to like go on like the elliptical for a long time and do the spinning machine for a while. I couldn't even last on the machine as much as I could have. And then I just went and did like some arms, and I was like, had to lower my weight. I was like, oh man, I'm going backwards on this.
3: When was the last time you went to the gym?
4: Like I think a month.
1: Wait for this, Buck. Okay, there was an endorsement that Ando and I got a couple of years ago with this gym, and it was like across town. And we're like, oh man, we have to go find this place, right? So we end up getting there, and they were like, yeah, we're going to shoot some film, and we're going to do this, that, and the other. We're going to have you guys go through the workouts. And we're like, all right. I was good with it. I was like, all right, cool. Like, I'm good. This fool threw up.
3: No.
1: Yes. While we were filming.
3: What did you do the night before?
4: Well, nothing. I just, you know, haven't worked out in a long time. And I overexerted myself because he was putting me on a full workout.
3: Oh, no. Oh, so he came out. He came out guns a-blazing.
1: Yeah. And I was like, are you okay? Are you going to die? Are you dead? But did you die?
4: Let's test your body.
1: He was like, done. It was a wrap on that. Like, you were like, oh, my God.
3: And I was like, I'm never coming back again.
4: I never did.
1: He never did. Neither of us did.
3: No.
1: And that was like a couple of years ago. I can't remember, like 5 or 6 years ago.
4: It was a while back before the pandemic.
1: Well, before. Mm-hmm. So
3: if there's any business out there that's listening, sounds like we need to be worked out over here.
1: That's why I was like, oh my, I was like, are you okay? Yeah. But did you die? Because he was like, I can't do this. I was like, but did you die? Get up and go.
3: What was he having you do?
4: He was making me do like those, the ropes where you would go up and down.
3: Yeah, the ropes, yeah.
4: He made me like do the elliptical for like 15 minutes.
3: Yeah.
4: And just jump on the boxes. I was like, man, I'm not meant for this right now. You know?
3: Ease me into it. I'm a beginner right now. Yeah.
4: Well, I was talking a lot of smack before that. I was like, yeah, I can do this. You know, I thought my body was young.
3: I could just jump.
1: I could just jump right into it. You're 35.
4: No, at the time I was like 30. And I was like, in my mind, I was like, oh, I could just hop into anything and just kind of have at it. Nope. Not the same.
3: Yeah, he humbled the hell out of you.
4: You really did. So how was your guys' workout? Did you have to run the block?
3: No, I did worse than the block. I went over to...
1: He did stairs. You didn't see the video?
3: You ever been to Pat Hurley Park?
4: Yeah, damn. Did you climb those stairs?
3: Yeah.
4: Up and down?
3: Yeah.
1: He did a video. Well,
3: yeah. And I was like, up and down?
1: Uh-huh, and down.
3: And I was like, I'll just go down, but that's it. Like,
4: no, I would just go up and have my car up there, you know?
3: Nah. Yeah, so
1: seriously,
3: you
1: would.
3: So my trainer, you know, when I left here, I took a nap because I was tired.
1: Yeah.
3: And then I get a text and he's like, oh, I'm not going to be able to make it today. So I was like, yes, no workout. But then I opened it up and he's like, but go to Pat Hurley and do the steps. And I was like, man, I wasn't going to go, but I was like, you know what? Let me get up and go. Did that 4 times, made a little funny video. Then I came home, took a shower, passed out.
4: Ooh, yeah.
1: He said you said till 7 o'clock, got up, stayed up till 11.
3: Till about 11 and then crashed back out. Yep.
1: What time did you wake up this morning?
3: I wake up at like 5:30.
1: Ew!
3: Yeah.
1: What time did you get up, Ando?
4: This morning?
1: Yeah.
4: around like 4:45, but I still snoozed.
3: I don't need enough. I just need to, if I get to 5:30, I lay there for another 5 minutes, then I'll get up, wash my face, brush my teeth, and throw my clothes on. I'm ready. I'm only 7 minutes away. Remember?
4: Did you make that video as evidence?
3: No,
4: because you guys have the honor system.
3: No, because he knows. You know what I mean?
4: Yeah, yeah.
3: He knows. I've been going to this guy. Shout out to my boy Tony. I've been going to Tony for really like almost 10 years.
4: Damn.
3: So I do it every summer.
4: Okay.
3: In the winter, I don't work out at all.
1: You hibernate in the winter?
3: Yeah.
1: Oh no. I gotta work out.
4: Keep you warm in the winter.
3: It's too cold for me, man. But yeah.
1: Yeah, I'm trying to avoid the explosions of muffin tops.
3: No,
1: yeah,
3: no.
1: That,

0: That's just me just trying to put something on social media. That's something different that I've never seen before. Because I always think about that. Like, you know how people do the same stuff?
1: Yeah.
0: So I was like, let me take the video, then do the audio later and make it a little funny.
2: Oh, you know, there you go. I like
1: he's good at social media. We suck.
2: Yeah.
1: When was the last time you TikToked?
2: It's a long time.
1: When was the last time you Instagrammed?
2: And I don't know. I can't even tell you.
1: Like, Facebook,
2: if
1: I haven't in forever.
2: If text me something, I'll repost it because I'm like, okay, thank you.
0: He's like, that's good enough for me.
1: That's enough.
2: Because, you know, during the pandemic, even before that, I was like running the social media for like multiple stations here.
1: Yeah.
2: And it's a burnout.
1: Yeah.
2: I wasn't even doing it for myself. So I'm like burned out from it still. So
0: I only do it if I have a feeling to do it.
2: Okay.
3: Yeah, but like, you are really actually, good. You're active on really Facebook, good. Your Facebook page. You're active on your TikTok. Like, for me, I'm like,
0: you know what's
3: like,
0: so funny? Because the thing tells me I'm not active enough.
2: Really?
0: That's... It's like, you've done 0% for the week. I was like, what?
1: Sounds like everyday life.
2: Calling you out.
1: Doing 0%. We're still here.
3: Hey, how's everybody feeling now that AI is reading every single DM on your Instagram, you guys? It is official. It is uncoded. And all of your messages are being read as of May 8th. And they wanted to put the reminder out there that if you're doing anything shady... Doing drug deals, you're doing, you know. You might as well just stop that because AI is going to report you.
0: Now I want to ask AI, what do they think about me now?
1: Because what? I don't even want to know what you're... I don't want to know Ando's.
0: Like,
1: this
0: you think
1: guy
0: about me,
1: over
0: bro?
1: Here.
2: That'd be great.
0: Like, I'm calling the authorities.
1: Here we go. Hey, we got some winning coming up this morning. What do we got, bud?
0: Yeah, we got Blueface Baby, the Fresh Out of Love Tour. I will be hosting that. That's coming to the Oasis Event Center on May the 21st. I was just thinking about this, you guys. Those are going to be two rough days for me. Because I'm not missing a show, and I have to host the one here and the one in El Paso.
2: Oh, wow.
0: Yeah.
1: You're going to El Paso? Are you going to go to Sunland Park Mall?
0: No, I'm not doing
1: that. See,
0: Vista Mall? I'm going straight to wherever Blueface is.
1: Oh, my gosh.
0: Doing that and bringing my butt home. And then also, we got something for the kids as well. We got Sesame Street Live. Oh, my goodness. My daughter's going to love this. That's happening November the 19th at Rio Rancho Event Center. Yes.
2: This is going to be great for
1: the
2: kids.
1: Are they on ice?
2: Because they got fired from their job.
1: Who did?
0: They did. Huh?
2: Sesame Street from PBS.
1: They get fired.
0: They did.
1: No, it's not on PBS anymore.
0: I mean, where would Big Bird go to get another job? That's what I'm saying.
1: Where's Snuffleupagus? Snuffleupagus.
0: Hold up, we got one more, and I'm excited for. A lot of people call me a big old kid. So AEW Dynamite Wrestling is coming to the city as well.
1: That's right.
0: June the 24th. That's going to be. That's Rio Rancho Event Center as well.
2: Oh,
0: got a pair of tickets for those. So AEW, Dynamite, and Collision, that's Wednesday, June 24th.
1: Look
0: those are
1: that.
0: The three things we have.
1: Monica hooked us up.
0: Yeah, she did.
1: Yes.
0: She did
1: to go. So you guys got some winning coming up, plus the latest with the Chris Brown album going worldwide number one, and pretty much the reaction that it's getting now that he's hit that number one spot across the world. We're going to be talking about it coming up.
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1: Have you ever gotten a bad haircut?
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1: Here we go. So as of this month, we're already in May. Netflix now is structuring your pricing by limiting the number of simultaneous screens that are playing in the home or across or whoever's using your account. You already get charged. I think whoever owns the Netflix, if they say, you know, Ando and your family, your mom owns it, you're using it, you're here in Albuquerque, your brother's using it, he's in Santa Fe or whatever, right?
2: Yeah, they've been doing this already.
3: Yeah.
1: So, but like, they're actually going to charge per screen even more.
2: They've done that already. Like, so,
1: well, get ready. It's
2: so
1: going like, up.
2: This will be the second time.
1: Yeah.
2: There's about like six or five of us on the same account.
1: Yeah.
2: My mom runs their account. So my brother or my little sister, we'll be all be on it trying to watch it on a Sunday. And he says, too many people are on there. So one day I just said, add a user. And I just started like getting her charged even more.
3: Oh, no.
2: So she's like, you can do that as long as you're going to be watching it.
1: Yeah, so, as long as you're using it.
2: But yeah, I didn't know they're going to be charging extra for the extra user now.
1: So here's what they're doing. Okay, you're hearing mixed things. Now, when you look this up, it's going to say the standard with ads, two screens is $8.99 a month. But then you're hearing also that it's going to be charging you $25 per screen. This is where the conflict is. Okay, so this is where the confusion is going down. A lot of people are saying that their bills are now reaching about $50 to $80 a month. So it makes you wonder exactly how the structuring of this is going on. So as of May, get ready. Yes, it's another price hike. Yes, they're going to adjust it again. Yes, we're going to have another one coming up in 2027. Y'all, this is the future. Everything is just going to continue to rise. But now you have so many people saying, hey, wait a minute. When you guys started out, you guys aren't staying true. Like, we're over here switching platforms. We're going to, like, Paramount. Yep. We're going to Hulu. We're going to Disney Plus because you guys, y'all are acting like

0: iPhone right now, like Apple, and just jacking up everything. But if this is true, which it is, but we're kind of confused on how many screens they're getting charged for, because it says standard, you know, two screens, $19.99 a month. Four screens, $26. That's where the confusion steps in, because they're saying it could be anywhere between $35 to $50 a month added on to it.
1: Well, I'll say this.
0: Per screen.
1: I'll say this. We're old enough to remember when Netflix first started.
0: Right.
1: Right?
0: No.
1: $4.99
0: a month.
1: Can we compare what Netflix was then to what it is now? Not at all. Because think about all the stuff that we get with Netflix. Netflix, to me, is one of the one apps that I have to have.
0: I have to have that. And I don't know what it is about it.
1: Because they offer so much. Now you can do podcasts. Then they have the live events on there. Very sports, true. All this other stuff. There are things on Netflix that we never thought would be on Netflix now. So I understand them jacking up the price, but that doesn't mean I'm going to pay for it, though.
0: but what if it goes up again, Buck, would you actually consider dropping Netflix?
1: No,
0: because none of us would.
1: Well, I'm selfish. I only have the one account. Nobody can get on mine. Like,
0: same.
1: I play the bare minimum. What is that like? It's not even $10.
2: It's like
1: it?
2: $7.99.
1: Yes.
0: Have ads in between your shows?
1: No, I have ads. It depends on if it's a live show. So I watch WWE Raw on Monday nights.
0: Okay.
1: So it's basically just like watching it on TV. You do have ads, maybe like three or four, but I don't care. I'd rather have the ads than to pay the $25 or whatever.
2: You know what the crazy thing about Gina is? She pays like the $25, $34 a month?
0: She doesn't even
2: have a 4K TV.
0: That's why I was going to get one, but now they have the tracking and I have to pay for the system to get the TV to even work.
1: Well, don't buy your TV from Walmart. What kind of TV do you have? Does she have one with the big back?
0: No, I don't. Why are you tripping? I have a flat screen. Mine's a flat screen. Quit tripping. Mine's a flat screen.
2: You want both, right?
0: No. Why are you talking smack when the TV you had for the longest time had a back to it too?
1: Hey, listen to him, boy.
0: I don't have that.
1: Listen to him going back and forth who has the most.
0: You know why? Because he lies about me. He lies about me all the time. It doesn't have a back to it. It's just an old flat screen from like back in the day when they first came out.
1: So it's like a thick one.
0: No. It's like this.
1: It's heavy?
0: No, it's not heavy. This is heavy.
2: Like 2009.
1: Oh, yeah.
2: I had two people to carry.
0: Like this. It's this thick. That's why I was like, I got to get a new one. But it's a flat screen, but it was when they first started coming out.
2: But the feature she got for the Netflix is for 4K TVs.
1: So you're not taking advantage of it.
2: Exactly. That's what I'm saying.
0: I'm trying to, but I don't want to get one of the new TVs that has like the tracking and the AI thingy on it.
1: You got a thick screen. That's what you have.
0: Thick screen to go with that thick head.
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0: to resign, and Mayor Eileen Wang, because she admitted to secretly working for the Chinese government before taking office. And I'm like, what?
1: I saw that.
2: Wait, what's,
0: what the heck? Did you see this?
2: What city is she the mayor of?
0: Okay, it's a... Oh, gosh, it's I don't know how to say that.
2: Let me see
0: Arcadia, California?
2: No, that's
0: Arcadia, California, because she actually admitted she was a Chinese agent, and everybody was like, pure silence in the room, and they were like,
2: what?
0: Yeah, maybe we should take her out of office. Like, yeah. Maybe that shouldn't be. The uneasiness of this, you guys, what is going on? Federal prosecutors say that she basically helped push pro-China propaganda articles in Chinese language news outlets aimed at Southern California readers.
1: Yeah, wow. She was doing it on the website. So you know how like CNN and like CBS or all these news outlets have a website?
2: Yeah.
1: It looked exactly like that, and it looked like very informative, but she would just like slide the little articles of like communism or Chinese propaganda in there. And they gathered all the information, and they caught her. She admitted to it.
0: Was she still an agent at the time? Like, my whole thing is, wasn't an agent anymore, she's still an agent.
2: I thought you said, was she still an Asian?
0: No,
2: I was like,
0: agent!
2: I was like, yes!
0: Oh, hey, hold on! Agent! Agent!
1: She is Asian.
2: Well, duh.
0: I'm not touching this anymore.
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1: Oh, well. I mean, if you got an active sex life, we already know that New Mexico and what was it? It was like we marked number 5 and we got up to top 3 for the most STDs in the country.
2: Yeah,
1: do you remember when we talked about that?
2: Yeah, that was bad.
1: It was bad. And then we kind of settled down because I think everybody was like, oh no.
2: Yeah, a lot of it was chlamydia and syphilis.
1: Yeah.
3: Well, I think what happened was Houston entered the chat. That's what happened.
1: Houston! No, Houston got bigger problems than like syphilis and all this stuff. But here's what's going on. All right, so speaking of syphilis, so it's surging in America yet again. All right, so Houston is leading the way with HIV. So Houston, hundreds of thousands of people are getting diagnosed. Like, Houston is a hot mess. Like, if you want to know the number one spot to not hook up, don't do it in Houston. Don't go to Houston. Mm-hmm. All right, so now here's what's going on. Syphilis cases are exploding in the U.S. And doctors warn that the STD can quietly cause serious heart damage. And I was like, wait, what? But King Henry died of syphilis from, like, back in the day.
2: Didn't a politician die from that, too?
1: Yeah, I think so.
2: Like, an old, like, in the
1: 1800s? Because I think it makes you go crazy. It affects your brain in a certain way.
2: Yeah, if you don't get it taken care of.
3: Wow.
1: Syphilis can just wreak havoc on the entire body. But they said that cases have now surged. If you guys had to put a percentage on this, what would you put, Buck?
3: Of syphilis surging?
1: Surging, percentage-wise.
3: Oh, man, I'll probably say 40%.
2: I say about 32%, but didn't we also have that flesh-eating one here for a while?
1: We still have that.
3: Ugh.
1: And then that's growing as well. The one that eats the private parts?
2: Mm-hmm.
1: Yeah, that's still here in New Mexico, Texas, I think Louisiana, California. You guys are nowhere near it.
3: What is it?
1: That is 80%.
2: What? Oh, yeah, it says it.
1: Wow. 80%.
2: Oh, my gosh.
1: I don't know if you guys can see that.
3: It what?
1: Cases of syphilis have now surged 80%. Percent right here. Look right there, Buck. 80% right there.
2: Yeah, it
1: literally says 80%. 80%. I tried showing it in GLF Nation, but I don't think you can see it.
2: It's curable one, right?
1: No.
2: That one in chlamydia?
1: Syphilis, from what it says on here, the late stages, there really are no signs that you have syphilis. I mean, I'm sure you probably have.
2: It'd be burning.
1: You know, they said usually it indicates you get sores, rashes.
3: You look down and got a star crunch in your lap.
1: Eventually, it attacks the brain, nerves, cardiovascular system years later. But here's the thing. With the sores and rashes, nobody's going to the doctor.
2: Oh, my
1: so
2: gosh.
1: They don't know that they have syphilis, and they're like, oh, that's just, you know, a rash. It's eczema.
2: It's like antibiotics.
1: It hits the late stages. And when it hits the late stages of syphilis, there is no cure for it. In all honesty, mm-hmm. there really is no cure for syphilis unless you catch it early.
2: Very true.
1: So it's just...
3: You're like, well...
1: It is what it is. Like, that's it. But it's surged by, y'all, 80%. I was like...
2: I'm not surprised.
1: Yeah. Hooking up is a danger zone.
2: Yeah, but there's... Okay. That one's okay. Chlamydia, like the curable ones are okay, but the genital warts, the herpes, the HIV, the ones that aren't curable, those are really scary.
1: Syphilis isn't curable either.
2: Well, it is if you catch it early.
1: If you catch it early, but the problem is it surged by 80% and they all miss the signs. Jeez.
3: Well, if that's
1: they
3: the case.
1: They all miss the signs.
3: Look, I'm gonna, there's a silver lining in every story, you guys. So
1: you guys go get tested.
3: If 80%, there's a surge in 80%, that means everybody, a lot of people have it.
1: Yeah.
3: It's not doing any more harm than it's already doing, right?
2: Damn.
3: They just swapping it back and forth.
1: Isn't that crazy,
3: though? They're commingling. That's what they're doing.
1: Commingling. They said if you're going to hook up with somebody, please use protection, use condoms, be smart about it. But the problem is nobody is being smart about it in Houston. Nobody's being smart about it in general in the U.S. with the surge of 80% of syphilis.
2: Yeah, and sometimes condoms don't help either.
3: Oh, man.
2: You gotta watch out for some of those.
3: Hey, shout out to all the ladies who are like, I gotta go to Texas and get me a man.
1: Oh,
3: okay.
1: Yeah, no.

0: 3.
1: Everything I talked about yesterday is having to come back up again because then everybody is questioning Cardi B and her choices. Y'all, if she wants to go back to Stefon Diggs, that's her deal. Like, that's if that's what she chooses, look how many chances she gave Offset. But apparently we can't let this go. Cardi B and Stefon Diggs are supposedly giving their relationship another try. After the recent breakup, she still has strong feelings for him. And she actually said, you know what, I'm going to be careful after the trust issues reportedly caused after their split earlier this year. Here's the thing. He's going to continue to cheat. He's probably got a couple of other girls knocked up. She's going to stay, y'all. Like, she's a ride or die. Like, I don't know what else to say about Cardi B, but it's her love life.
2: So when it happens, I don't want to hear nobody saying this woe is me and, oh, look, yeah, girl, forget him and all that. No, this is what you ask for. This is what you sign up for. This is what you get.
1: Ando said he needs a Cardi B in his life.
3: Oh, yeah. That will, like, say whether I cheat or not.
1: whether you step out or stay in.
2: Only thing that she's going to do is just go to social media, cry, get people on her side, and then you just stay strong and be like, you'll be back. You'll be back.
1: Like, he's going to regret it.
3: Never going to happen again.
1: And everybody is fascinated by this. Everybody is talking about it now. They recently kind of fueled the connection again by making out at the last event that they went to publicly. But, you know, she hasn't fully let her guard down. But I'm like, you know what? That's her lesson to learn, right? But that is one of the hardest positions to be in after somebody steps out on you and to actually stay with that person because the trust is completely gone.
3: And they just had a baby.
1: You have to build on trust. She had a baby with Offset and all those other kids.
2: That's what it's saying. Babies don't stop.
1: Yeah, it's not going to matter whether she has a baby with them or not. It's the fact that even when she didn't, he was stepping out and she stayed.
2: Yeah, I guess that WAP ain't hitting like she thought it was.
1: You know what? And then on top of it, Jada Wallace is feeling some type of way. Baby girl, you signed up to be a baby mama and that's all it's going to be from here on out. Here's the thing. All right, so he has made it public. She was on the roster. He's never taken and stepped out publicly, except for maybe a few times with somebody who's been on the roster, because the roster is there for the hookup. That's it. You're there to satisfy his needs. You know what to do. You know what your job is. You get the perks. You get the jewelry. You get the purses. You get the trips and everything that go with it. But I think she's having a hard time adjusting, because now not only is she posting, like Buck said yesterday, the picture on Mother's Day, you know, little arrows there and, you know, got the picture. The baby's adorable. She's like, I love you. She started posting to Chris Brown and there is no comment back on love. And he's made it very clear that if you become a baby mama, he supports you the entire time. But he's now, y'all, he got some girl. I can't remember where she came from. Identical, and I mean identical to Karrueche Tran. Did you see her?
2: I mean, have you seen Karrueche Tran?
1: Yeah. That's it. Identical.
2: Did they make a third one? Did they make a third one? I need to go find her. Karrueche Tran is gorgeous.
1: I'm telling you, it's getting messy.
3: And Kendrick Lamar is crazy because a week before Drake is dropping his brand new album, Iceman, he's sparking a lot of buzz on the internet right now because his video, Not Like Us, and I believe it's Luther, were taken down from YouTube and only to reappear later with the back of a zero count on the video. So I think this might be a promotional stunt in a way.
1: It might be.
3: So like once Drake's album comes out, they're going to see how much people go back and watch those Kendrick Lamar videos.
1: No, or he's going to come out with new music.
2: That's very smart. Yeah. That's very smart. Actually, when I went back, I saw this last night and I went back and looked at the count. It's already in like the 400 millions back already.
3: Really?
2: Yeah.
3: Yeah.
2: If you go look at it right now, go look at the Not Like Us viewers. It's already back.
3: Because I'm wondering, so if you take down your YouTube video and you repost it again, do you get those views that you had on it originally or does it zero out again?
2: No, I think it zeros. It zeros out. It's basically like taking down one of our videos and it's not. They're not going to be like, all right. there's your 52 views back.
1: That is very accurate. You know what? That's beyond accurate at this point.
2: Cat Williams and Kevin Hart, they are the talk of the Kevin Hart roast, among other things that, you know, they ended their beef. They squashed their beef because for years, Cat Williams have been coming at Kevin Hart saying he's an industry plant and he's taking multiple movie roles and all this other stuff. And I never thought about it until Cat Williams came out and said it. I was like, you know what? He might be right. But they hugged it out at the end of the roast because it was said Kevin Hart did not know Cat Williams was even going to be there. So it was a surprise. He came out, and Cat Williams, to me, it looks like Kevin Hart is the one who ended this. Because if you look at Cat, if you watch
3: he didn't want to shake his head.
2: Cat was like, man, I'm about to roast the hell out of you. I ain't tripping about none of that. You know, he brought up everything about the Diddy stuff. So it was pretty deep. But as for now, those two guys have squashed their beef.
1: Thank God.
2: You think so?
1: I think so. I mean, you know what I mean? I feel like it's already kind of faded out.
2: I think this is one of the real beefs
3: that
2: when
3: like
2: it comes to...
3: Ran deep?
2: Yeah.
1: 50 Cent and Ja Rule real?
2: Not that real. Anybody got shot? What are you talking about?
0: Wake up. Home of the Gina Lee Fuentes Show. 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
2: Hi, this is...
3: Hello, my name is Carmen, and I'm a dancer at Big Al's, and I was interested in getting some more information on the insurance that you guys sell, because last year I got hit in the head with a bottle in the champagne room, and the doctor says, he says I have permanent brain damage, but I'm not sure.
2: Oh my goodness, I hate to hear stories like that.
3: Yes,
2: I got hit
3: with a bottle in the champagne room, and the doctor says I have permanent brain damage.
2: Well, let me tell you, asked about our accident plan.
3: Yes. Oh, yeah. I had an accident last year.
2: The champagne bottle.
3: Yes.
2: That's terrible.
3: And how did you know that?
2: Carmen, you just told me.
3: When did I
2: that
3: tell you that?
2: That must have been really scary.
3: Are you psychic?
2: Listen, I'll tell you what.
3: I used to have a client who one of his was Crystal.
2: I have a meeting that I have to go into, so can I get your phone number and I can call you back?
3: Yes, my name is Carmen.
2: Carmen, what's your phone number, Carmen?
3: And last year, I was hit in the head with a bottle in the champagne.
2: Carmen, you already told me that, so let me go into my meeting and I will call you back later, okay?
3: When did I tell you that? Hello?
2: This is...
3: Carmen, and I'm calling because I work at Big Al's, and I was calling...
2: Hi, Carmen, we just spoke a few minutes ago.
3: I'm sorry?
2: You called me a few minutes ago.
3: Who called you?
2: You did.
3: I was hit in the head with a champagne bottle.
2: Right, in the champagne room.
3: You know, it's not right. That wasn't right. There was no need for him to be throwing a bottle.
2: That's correct,
3: That's
2: Carmen.
3: Right.
2: I
3: That's
2: couldn't
3: not
2: agree
3: right.
2: more.
3: Yes.
2: Do you remember talking to me?
3: Yes, my name is Carmen, and I'm
2: right,
3: a dancer
2: and you're a dancer
3: Big
2: with Big Al.
3: Exactly.

0: And I was in the champagne room last
1: year. Right,
0: and
1: you got hit in the head with a champagne bottle.
0: Yes.
1: Okay.
0: Okay.
1: So what can I do for you now?
0: What can you do for me now?
1: Okay.
0: And the next morning, I woke up in a hospital bed.
1: Oh, that's really scary. I'm so sorry to hear that, Carmen.
0: With a tattoo that said Pete Davidson was here.
1: Oh, my goodness.
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0: D.
1: All right, Ando's in, well, he went to the house because he forgot his phone.
0: He had to go to the crib.
1: He had to go back and get it, so yeah. He's going to be on his way right now. Hey, we got Blueface tickets. This event is coming up actually really quick.
0: Yes, May the 21st is the Blueface Fresh Out of Love Tour. It's coming to the Oasis Event Center. And we have a pair of tickets for those. And let me let you guys know who else is going to be with Blueface. OT Genesis, Stunner Girl. I know there's a lot of Stunner Girl fans out there. I Take J, Compton AV, Man, and it is hosted all by your boy, Buck D.
1: Oh, my goodness. Again, when is this event?
0: That is going to be May the 21st.
1: That is next week.
0: No, don't say it like that.
1: Yes, it is. It's the 12th.
0: Today's the 12th?
1: Today's the 12th. It's next weekend.
0: It's like 9 days, huh?
1: Yeah, it's like 9 days away.
0: Oh, my goodness.
1: It's going to be great, you guys. Either way, Buck D's going to be hosting it. We're going to have a blast out there. Call in right now. Blueface tickets, you know you want them. It's going to be a good time. So call in 262-547-7262-KISS.
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3: 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That's happening May the 21st. Who are you going to take with you?
1: I'll take the wife.
3: Taking your

0: Last night, yeah. I saw Blueface. They were in Seattle, a part of this tour. He stage dived. Blueface is like 6'2", 250 pounds.
1: He's a tall guy.
0: If he does that in Albuquerque, will you and your wife catch him?
1: Felix, you better move out of the way.
2: I'm going to catch him, and I'm going to put him down on the floor for a minute.
0: You better than me, because I'm moving out the way. I'm parting the seas, man.
2: Yeah, right? I'm going to catch him. I'm going to lay him down.
0: Congratulations to you.
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2: Tasha, you want me to call up your fiance? What happened?
4: Oh my gosh, girl, where do I even start? Okay, so my fiance, not my boyfriend, you heard me right, my fiance thinks that it's okay to just go to the Super Bowl game. His best friend got him a pair of tickets, I guess, for next year. And he decides, oh, not even considering me, his, oh, I don't know, girlfriend, his fiance, his the love of his life here, not even considering me, decides, I'm going to go. And the kicker of it all, wait for it, it falls on Valentine's Day. Like, what the hell? What the hell?
2: Wait, are you serious? The Super Bowl this year is going to be on Valentine's, or 2027 is going to be on Valentine's Day?
3: Damn, that's a once-in-a-lifetime opportunity.
2: All right, Tasha, let's go ahead and give him a call. Let's see what Shane says.
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1: Hey Shane, it's Ando from the Gina Lee Fuentes Show. So, your girl Tasha says you're planning on going to the Super Bowl next year, which actually falls on February 14th on Valentine's Day. So you're going to go with your friend instead of going with her or spending time with her on Valentine's Day. What's going on?
2: Oh my God. No, she did not call you. Man, she is blowing this out of damn proportion. Look here. My boy, he won us tickets and he wants me to go. It's a once in a lifetime experience. Like, I'm not going to miss this.
3: This is absolutely ridiculous. I mean, talk about once in a lifetime experience. Yeah, that's right. I did tell him. That's right. I've blabbed you a little secret. I am a once in a lifetime opportunity. I mean, the fact that you didn't even consider me, I don't really understand what you're thinking here, Shane. I mean, Valentine's Day has always been special to us. It's always been so important. This is so disrespectful.
2: Yeah, Tasha, please, man, just chill out for a moment, man. You acting like I'm skipping our wedding day or something. It's not that serious.
3: It may as well be. It may as damn well be, because you don't even know if your damn team's going to even be there. So it seems like, oh, I'm just going to go hang out with my boy. I'm just going to forget my girl, hang out with my boy. I'm just going to go to the game, not even give a whatever. And then what am I supposed to think? I mean, at this point, I'm gagged, because I think y'all are just going to L.A. to just be at the parties and live some single life when you ain't no damn single.
2: What, Tasha, why would I be living a single life? Girl, I'm in love with you.
3: Then why are you going?
2: I love you.
3: Seems like you're damn playing.
2: I'm going because it's the Super Bowl. You know I love that. Look. Tasha, we've talked about this. Why would I not go? It's the Super Bowl, and we spend it all
3: Why
2: the time together, and we always have Valentine's Day. We've done it for 3 years. Like, come on, I can do
3: it. You just said you know how special it is. You said for 3 years we've been doing it. So why would you think I don't care?
2: Okay, Tasha, baby, listen to me. We can just do it when I come back. Or just do it before I go. It's okay if we do it like the week before I leave.
3: You're not even hearing me. Like, what is it? Just like through me, you know, to wife, she thinks, whatever she believes, I don't care. I'm hanging out with my boy. No one else matters. That's what I'm hearing right now.
2: No, what you're not hearing is
3: like,
2: that
3: what
2: I'm saying is.
3: Like, what the hell? Like, what are you doing?
2: Damn it, Tasha, let me speak, girl. What I'm saying is that I can still hang out with you. Oh my God, I can still do Valentine's Day with you, baby. I'm just saying I can go to the Super Bowl too. We can do 2-in-1. I can get what I want, you can get what you want.
3: How are you literally gonna do that?
2: Before or after? Before or after? I can do Valentine's the week before. I can make it really beautiful for you like I always do, or I can do it the week after and make it really beautiful for you. You know I take care of you, baby. I got you. Come on.
3: You didn't even consider me, and you're just making these plans, and you're making them on the fly, and I just feel like I'm going to be on the back burner in this relationship, Shane. Like,
2: Oh my God.
3: This is a little bit too much. Like, I don't know, man. I feel like I will never have a say-so in any of the decisions that we do. And
2: What the hell are you talking about?
3: Married, I know that this is just a little bit too much. Like, I don't really know what's going on with you. I don't really know where your head's at. You're not really... it's an if. I mean, at this point, if we get married, and I don't know.
2: Tasha, what are you saying?
3: I think we should cancel it.
4: Over the game?
5: Jeez.
6: Nah, not the game. The Super Bowl.
4: The Super Bowl? Over the game?
6: The Super Bowl.
4: Okay, look, I mean...
6: Man...
4: That's a once in a life. I agree with you, Ando, because you said that right off the bat, like right at the beginning. You were like, this is a once in a lifetime opportunity. And I agree. That is a big opportunity to hang out regardless of who's playing.
1: Yeah, I would
4: If
1: go.
4: His team is there or not.
1: Yeah, I'd probably end up going without her anyway.
4: Oh, my God!
1: A lot of women get upset about this kind of thing, especially for this special day.
4: She's insecure.
6: Yeah.
4: She's insecure. She thinks he's going to go out there and he's going to cheat on her.
6: No, it's not even that.
4: Yes,
6: it's not even that. I think she just threw that out there. She just feels like she's not the center of attention on Valentine's Day. And she wants to be.
4: She's insecure.
1: That's very selfish
6: of her.
4: That is very selfish. But then again, I mean, you could put this to anything. For them, it's the Super Bowl, right? Like, that'd be like going to your favorite concert to go see Morgan Wallen, and somebody won some tickets, and they invite you, and your boyfriend or your girlfriend
1: is
4: upset.
1: Bigger than that.
4: I'm giving an example of like something smaller.
6: Yeah.
4: Like, you know what I mean? Like, this is almost, just to give you an insight, it's kind of similar,
1: like
4: but it's not.
1: Maybe. For the women, it might be Tay Tay.
4: Like Tay Tay, if it's Tay Tay.
1: That's a huge
4: thing. You know, or Selena Gomez or whatever. Like, I don't see what the big deal is, but then again, I could be completely wrong. I didn't realize that Valentine's Day and the Super Bowl is on the same time for 2027.
6: Yes, yeah, the same day next year.
4: And the way that he got the tickets is his best friend was the one, I guess, who won some tickets or whatever. He doesn't physically have them in his hand.
5: Nice.
4: You know, he won the tickets, whatever it was that he did, and he invited his best friend.
6: Yeah.
4: I don't think there's anything wrong with that. But then again, I could be very wrong. I could be very wrong.
6: This ain't even an argument. If it was me, I was like, all right, I'll holler at you.
4: That's why I'm like, I don't know what to think of this.
6: Think about it.
4: It's all over the place. She sounds insecure.
6: If he's going through this now, what do you think the rest of this relationship is going to be like?
4: But it sounds like he's been dealing with this regardless, though, yo. Like, you could hear the annoyance in her voice.
6: Yeah.
7: Yeah, there should be some compromise in relationships. And if I were in his position, this is one thing I would not compromise on.
6: No, I'm not tolerating it.
4: Man, I could definitely say behind every beautiful woman is a man who is tired of her BS, and he sounded like he's getting tired of it, but she's going to call off a wedding?
6: She didn't sound that fine.
4: She didn't sound that fine. Here's what we're going to do. We're going to open up the phone lines. I want you guys to tell us, what do you think? Do you think he's going there to genuinely, in her head, it sounded like she's hinting that he's going to go see girls and cheat, because she mentioned that.
6: She was just
4: crazy. Or is he really genuinely going? Because it's a once-in-a-lifetime opportunity. How would y'all handle it? Okay, open the phone lines. 262-5477-262. KISS, GLF Nation. You guys can go on several platforms. YouTube, it is Gina Lee Fuentes TV. Twitch and Facebook, it is under the Gina Lee Fuentes Show. Let us know what you think. We're getting right into Celebrity Radar.
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4: Gotta talk about it because everybody is talking about how many opportunities you could cheat on Cardi B and she's going to stay. Why are women so upset at her? Look, it's her relationship. It's not yours. And I mean, if she wants to make a fool out of herself and keep going back and he's knocking up all these other women, I mean, then that's what she wants, you guys.
6: I mean, regular women do it every day.
4: Oh,
6: every day.
7: I feel like women are mad is because they try to model their life around Cardi B.
6: Yes.
7: Which you should never do in the first place.
6: Well, she's rich and y'all are broke, so.
4: There's a real big difference on that, right? And then, of course, all the drama that's kind of going on between Jada Wallace, because you signed up to be Chris Brown's baby mama. Here's the thing. You were on the roster. You were the only one from the roster that has ever kind of been up front and center where he takes you to events, everything. Yeah, you got pregnant. You made that choice because he gives you that option. He's like, hey, do you want to be a baby mama? If you do, you know, I'll take care of you and the baby for the rest of your life. She signed up for it. Guess what? He is now with a Karrueche Tran lookalike. Some girl he met on Instagram. He slid into her direct message, her DMs, and then basically invited her to the birthday party he had last week. And then now we got her going places with him all the time, and she's feeling some type of way. Jada ended up posting Arrow, which is their son's name, and it looks exactly like Chris Brown. That man cannot deny his kids. They look like him. So then she posted a picture of Arrow, and she's like, we love you, this, that, and the other. But there was no reply back from Chris Brown other than, oh, you know, there's Arrow, this, that, and the other. But he did not mention love. So I think she's a little confused on what this is actually going to be, what it's going to lead to. And I think this is why all the baby mamas are actually bitter. Nia Guzman doesn't care.
7: Nah,
4: Nia already knew what she signed up for. She's like, you know what? I'm going to move on with my

0: life. But the other three baby mamas, I think they genuinely care for Chris Brown. He's embarking on this tour. I bet he will take Jada with him.
1: What a headache.
0: I think Jada is just in need of him right now for some reason. I think she got it wrapped up, twisted in her head wrong.
2: She wanted to be the main one that he cares about.
3: That's what it is.
0: Yeah.
3: Main character.
0: Yeah, it is. Yeah, it is. Yeah, that's exactly what happened. And I don't know if you guys saw this, but LeBron James, there's this guy. Everybody was saying it's got to be AI, but it's not. Apparently, this guy was at the game, and they said, I guess the devil wants him to pay up. Did y'all see this? Yeah, I was like, I thought it was a fake.
3: No, I cannot think of his name. I can't think of his name. So I'm a lifelong Lakers fan. This guy usually sits next to Jack Nicholson, but hasn't been there. I cannot think of what his name is. He's been to every Laker game since like 1952.
1: He looks like Leatherman here.
0: The face that actually is creeping everybody out, saying he is going to sign. I mean, they were like, he's signing up to like
1: Freddy Krueger.
3: Freddy's got some money.
0: Exactly. He looks very Freddy Krueger-ish. And everybody's like, he's paying his toll. Got to pay the Pied Piper.
3: He's got money for courtside seats. He's got made a lot of movies.
0: He got something going on.
1: Kendrick Lamar. Did you see that his Not Like Us and his other song, Luther, were actually taken down from YouTube, or they just got disappeared automatically? And he later reappeared, but it got reset back to zero after previously topping 400 million views on YouTube. So it's not quite clear why they took it down, but Drake is set to drop his brand new album this Friday. So I think they're trying to see how much views they can get back.
3: I think that'll be genius. That will be genius if he did it for that reason.
0: I don't think it's that reason.
1: What do you think it is?
0: I think he's going to come out with no music. Or y'all, what if he's really just letting the beef go?
3: No. Man, that beef made him so much money. No.
0: He said no, that beef made... Y'all, it's possible. Maybe he's turning a corner.
3: Yeah.
1: They're saying that the speculation is that, you know, he's trying to revive the attention from his feud with Drake just before the upcoming Iceman album release this Friday. So I kind of agree with them, with all the speculation going on.
0: I guess we're going to find out. I don't know. Here's the thing. You're only as good as your last hit, and that is a proven fact in the music industry. You got to come with fire, like, every single time.
3: Yeah.
0: And that is one of the hardest things to do. When you get to number one, you get those hits.
3: To maintain it.
0: To maintain and stay number one is the hardest job you're ever going to... That's any job.
3: Man, shout out to Michael Jackson. So the roast of Kevin Hart, man, they are getting it from all sides. There's a lot of people finding their jokes offensive. They're getting in their feelings. So two comedians that really caught it, Pete Davidson told a joke about Charlie Kirk, and then Tony Hinchcliffe from Kill Tony told a joke about George Floyd, and Kevin Hart is catching flack because he laughed at the George Floyd joke. And George Floyd's family, they reached out and they said it was distasteful. But I gotta say this, everybody calm the hell down. It is a roast.
1: Exactly.
3: If you are not thick skinned, if you don't find dark humor funny, don't watch it. That's it. I've been seeing a lot of people. Go ahead, Angel.
1: I enjoyed the whole damn thing. Everything from Chelsea Handler to... I thought Tony did great.
3: Yeah.
1: I thought Shane Gillis did great. I think all of them did really great. And there was a lot of offensive stuff that I did laugh at. And I'm glad I was in the comfort of my own home, because if I was in this company, they'd probably look at me different.
3: Well, the thing is this. Real life, we watch the news here every morning.
0: Every single morning.
3: That stuff can pull you down. It can stress you out. It can just do all the negative things. When you can laugh at bad things, that just lets you know you're a well-rounded person. Yeah, so y'all get over it.
1: When you can laugh at bad things. Sheryl Wood's husband who killed himself. Yeah. You know, and that was 30 years ago. And she talked about it, too. And she said it was great for, like, freedom of speech on Netflix, because it doesn't apply everywhere.
3: Well, take this for example. There was a previous roast. Pete Davidson's dad actually passed away in 9/11 in one of the towers.
0: Yeah, he did.
3: And someone made a joke about it. Yes. It was himself or someone else, and he laughed about it. Look, if you don't have that in you, just don't watch the roast.
0: And you know what's crazy about it? He has struggled with his mental health ever since that happened.
3: Yeah.
0: Every day he struggled with his mental health and losing his father. And I mean, if he laughed at that, I mean, he's...
3: There
0: taking, you
3: go.
0: You know,
1: I'm sure
0: things
1: all those
0: like that.
1: Fine-ass women, those celebrities, helped him out with that.
3: I know that's right.
0: He's a baby daddy now. Watch out.
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1: I'm worried about my son. He's a good kid, but he's been unpredictable.
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1: I am.
2: Hey, there's a lot you can do to help him. 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
13: 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I'm Ben Ray Lujan. 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
1: Hey Shane, it's Ando from the Gina Lee Fuentes Show. So, your girl Tasha says you're planning on going to the Super Bowl next year, which actually falls on February 14th on Valentine's Day. So you're going to go with your friend instead of going with her or spending time with her on Valentine's Day. What's going on?
2: Oh my God. No, she did not call you. Man, she is blowing this out of damn proportion. Look here. My boy, he won us tickets and he wants me to go. It's a once in a lifetime experience. Like, I'm not going to miss this.
3: This is absolutely ridiculous. I mean, talk about once in a lifetime experience. Yeah, that's right. I did tell him. That's right. I've blabbed you a little secret. I am a once in a lifetime opportunity. I mean, the fact that you didn't even consider me, I don't really understand what you're thinking here, Shane. I mean, Valentine's Day has always been special to us. It's always been so important. This is just disrespectful.
2: Tasha, please, man, just chill out for a moment, man. You acting like I'm skipping our wedding day or something. It's not that serious.
3: It may as well be. It may as damn well be, because you don't even know if your damn team's going to even be there. So it seems like, oh, I'm just going to go hang out with my boy. I'm just going to forget my girl, hang out with my boy. I'm just going to go to the game, not even give a whatever. And then what am I supposed to think? I mean, at this point, I'm gagged, because I think y'all are just going to L.A. to just be at the parties and live some single life when you ain't no damn single.
2: What, Tasha, why would I be living a single life? Girl, I'm in love with
3: then
2: you.
3: Why are you going? Why
2: I love
3: going?
2: You.
3: Seems like you're damn playing.
2: I'm going because it's the Super Bowl. You know I love that. Look, Tasha, we've talked about this. Why would I not go? It's the Super Bowl, and we spend it all
3: Why
2: the time together, and
3: I mean,
2: we always have Valentine's Day. We've done it for 3 years. Like, come on, I can do
3: it. You just said you know how special it is. You said for 3 years we've been doing it. So why would you think I don't care?
2: Okay,
3: Tasha,
2: Tasha, baby, listen to me. We can just do it when I come back. Or just do it before I go. It's okay if we do it like the week before I leave.
3: You're not even hearing me. Like, what is it? Just like, screw me. You know, it's your wife. She thinks whatever she believes. I don't care. I'm hanging out with my boy. No one else matters. That's what I'm hearing right now.
2: No, what you're not hearing is
3: like,
2: that
3: what
2: I'm saying is...
3: Like, what the hell? Like, what are you doing?
2: Damn it, Tasha. Let me speak, girl. What I'm saying is that I can still hang out with you. Oh, my God. I can still do Valentine's Day with you, baby. I'm just saying I can go to the Super Bowl, too. We can do 2-in-1. I can get what I want. You can get what you want.
3: How are you literally going to do that?
2: Before or after? Before or after? I can do Valentine's the week before. I can make it really beautiful for you like I always do. Or I can do it the week after. And make it really beautiful for you. You know I take care of you, baby. I got you. Come on.
3: You didn't even consider me, and you're just making these plans, and you're making them on the fly. And I just feel like I'm going to be on the back burner in this relationship, Shane. Like,
2: God.
3: This is a little bit too much. Like, I don't know, man. I feel like I will never have a say-so in any of the decisions that we do. And
2: what the hell are you talking about?
3: Married, I know that this is just a little bit too much. Like, I don't really know what's going on with you. I don't really know where your head's at. You're not really... it's an if. I mean, at this point, if we get married, and I don't know. I don't
2: Tasha, what are you saying?
3: I think we should cancel it. I think we should cancel it.
4: Do you know how messed up that is to say that? Like, it's insecurity that's leading the way in this conversation. Because I genuinely think she's just thinking that he's going to step out because she brought that up. That's insecurity number one. He's going with his best friend. He actually sounds like he cares about her. That's a lot a woman to deal with. Damn.
1: And she sounds...
4: That's a lot.
1: Go ahead, Angela. Yeah, she sounds very selfish because she's just looking out for herself and she's not even taking his feelings into consideration and the opportunity, because that's a huge game. Anybody who's a football fan, even women who know their husband or their boyfriend who are football fans, know that is a big deal. So yes, for her to like try and take that away from him, I think that's very selfish.
4: It's a once-in-a-lifetime opportunity, but also I feel like she's just trying to control everything.
5: Yeah. I've been to 2 Super Bowls with a previous employer, and I was single because ain't no damn way I would have dealt with none of this.
4: Would you not go if you were locked down?
5: There was one word I would say, bye, because I'm out of there.

0: just say forget Valentine's Day. He made a compromise, which she refuses to do. If you listen to what he said we can do it before I go, or we can do it after.
1: And he was going to make it special.
0: Exactly. So okay. She was the only one that didn't come with any type of solutions or compromises. She just didn't want him to go. I'm not with it.
1: It's insecurity.
0: Yeah.
1: Okay, so like, let's just take it to the text line to GLF Nation, because this is kind of wild, for the simple fact that if it's something this person loves, if your partner loves something and they're going to go with their best friend, are you really going to have a problem if you're engaged? You know, 262-5477-262-KISS, GLF Nation, watch the show live, YouTube, Gina Lee Fuentes TV, Twitch, and Facebook. It's under the Gina Lee Fuentes Show, and I'll kick off the text.
2: All right, this is Natalie on the text line. It says, if it were me, I would let my husband go, but my husband knows damn well that he will have to buy me a ticket to the game as well, because he's not going to go out with his friends without me.
1: What?
2: If it's our special day.
0: Man.
2: We also have Isaac says, buy her a ticket and call it a day. Poor dude. And she cray for trying to turn that.
1: Detour that?
2: Wait a minute. I don't know. Turn on that Super Bowl?
0: Yeah, well, here's the thing.
1: Y'all, not the turd.
0: Do y'all know how much Super Bowl tickets cost?
1: They're $15,000 plus, you guys. Man. It could go up to $100,000 or $300,000 a ticket.
0: Look, yes. I'll be like, okay, I'll get you a ticket, but there's no ring, there's no wedding, there's nothing. We are just what we are right now for the rest of our relationship.
1: You guys, seriously, if he got that ticket for free, his best friend,
0: yes,
1: that game's coming up. These tickets, if he were to buy his fiance, soon to be, well,
0: man,
1: if they're even still engaged, a ticket, that's going to run about 20 G's.
0: Stay your ass at home, man.
1: Let him have his time. Mm-hmm. That's what I think, but then again, everybody's different. But go ahead and take it to GLF Nation.
0: GLF Nation, Vanessa Hernandez says, leave him, girl. Leave fast as you can.
2: God. Leave him. Wow. You crazy.
0: Montanique Rodriguez, she says, OMG, it's not that big of a deal. Celebrate it on another day. But I would want to go with him to the game as well. So, you know, we got people on both sides of the fences, but I don't think it's that much of a back and forth.
1: Oh, look at this one. This one right here. This one came in off the text line. This one came in from Jessica in Santa Fe. Jessica said, I have been in a relationship before where I had a partner who got tickets to go to the Super Bowl. I did let him go, and I absolutely regretted it, because he did step out on me and he ended up going with a really good friend of his. I ended up finding out a year later once I went through his phone. So my suggestion is to buy her a ticket or let her go on the flight and let her stay in the hotel room. Okay, that's a lot right there that's going on.
0: No,
1: I don't know what you would do in that kind of situation. But it's a hot mess, just like what's going on right now. Okay, I'm trying to control that. Everything is firing off on me. There we go. I'm back on business. There we go. Don't even. It's been one of those mornings, man.
0: No, we got caught in this one. This is a good one.
1: This is a good one.
0: But I just don't agree with the let my man go. You ain't going to let me do nothing. I'm going. And so for this last one that you said, trust me, that man was cheating on you in town. Trust me, it didn't take the Super Bowl.
1: You feel like he would be cheating in town, man, if he was already cheating at the Super Bowl?
0: That man was already cheating. He ain't going to wait till the Super Bowl to cheat.
2: Yeah, exactly. Why wait for the game?
0: Yeah.
1: Try to save it, just like I tried to save this break.
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0: grandma and grandpa are not going to the doctor as often as they should because, number one, it's too damn expensive. Insurance is through the roof. Too many people are canceling their insurance, including the elderly.
1: Oh, man.
0: Guess what they're turning to? Just guess.
1: What?
0: Take a guess. Just take a guess.
2: Probably what do you think? Internet?
0: Okay, you say internet. Buck, what do you say?
1: Oh, man.
2: WebMD?
0: They're turning to WebMD internet?
1: I would say the internet, but you did say older people, right?
0: Yeah, the grandma and grandpa.
1: Grandma and grandpa?
0: Yeah.
1: I think they're just doing the home remedies.
0: They're doing that. Good answer. Yeah. They're doing weed, y'all. There is now a record number. Home remedy. There's now a record number of grandma and grandpas that are skipping the doctor because they don't have either insurance, they canceled it, couldn't afford it, dealing with the ailment by actually doing weed, doing cannabis.
2: I can see that.
0: And they said more and more seniors are turning to marijuana dispensaries instead of doctors, dealing with pain, sleep problems, anxiety, other age-related issues. And the age range is between 60 to 85.
1: Wow.
2: They're just like, eat some turmeric. Or something holistic.
0: Some turmeric, some see, Gina coconut knows. Oil.
2: Yeah, here we go.
0: Throw in all kinds of... Yeah, I do.
2: Remedies?
0: All of the remedies. But they said choosing cannabis edibles, like the gummies and everything, because they're frustrated with prescription drugs. You guys, honestly... I know I'm on a lot of medication just because of like everything from the breast cancer and then all the side effects I ended up getting that were lifetime side effects and everything. And I'm on medications for a really long time, for like forever, right? But I actually think about it and I've thought about doing a grand reset. Do you know what a grand reset is?
2: No, you do that. Like go back to homeostasis.
0: That means that I don't want any more pills. Don't give me like I have crazy anxiety and I have crazy depression.
2: Well, you kind of like, have to wean yourself
0: I have
2: off,
0: highs
2: though,
0: and lows, right? Yeah. Right? And they're trying to put me on meds, and I'm like, no, I don't want any meds. A grand reset is where you slowly take yourself off the medications that have caused you ailments or issues, and you strictly use cannabis. And so I already use cannabis, and I've had several conversations with my doctors about, like, reversing that and saying, you know what, I don't want to take it anymore. Well, you got to be on it. Well, you could prescribe it, but it doesn't mean I'm going to take it. It's my body. Like,
1: I think
0: there's something about this that we can't afford insurance. If it's just you, you're looking at $850 on up. $1,000, $1,500 for one person.
1: Yeah, that's crazy.
0: For insurance. In 2027, forget it. They said a record number of people are not going to be getting insurance this coming up year, and I don't blame them.
1: No.
0: Because it's $800 plus for one person.
1: Yeah, just rub some Tussin on it.
2: Rub some Vicks on it.
1: But go to sleep.
0: What do you guys think? And they said that the older people are now choosing things. They're right. They're like, just like, you know what? I'm going to let life do life. And let's see where it takes us.
1: Yeah, because I think a lot of the times the pills and all this other stuff accelerates you passing away.
2: Yeah, it's bad for your kidneys. Yeah. Your insides. So I get why they're doing it.
0: I mean, but I think it's kind of interesting because a primary issue for this in elderly people actually stepping back is because they're on a fixed income. They've got Social Security. They've got whatever retirement they have left. They have to budget. You're on a stricter budget when you're not working than when you're working, right?
2: Like, yeah, but still being on marijuana, it is kind of expensive. It's like a expensive
0: Not if you
2: habit,
0: have a medical card.
2: But they probably don't. Because they're not on insurance.
1: Well, that means I got a little homeboy.
0: What do you mean they're not on insurance? You could get a medical marijuana card and not have to have insurance for a medical marijuana card.
2: I don't think they put all that work into it either.
0: Who?
2: The elderly people.
1: They do it the old school way.
2: Yeah, they just go down the block.
1: Yeah.
0: They just let it hurt like the elbow when it starts raining and you're like, I got tennis elbow.
1: Yeah.
0: I know.
1: It's about to rain. I feel it in my knees.
0: Not the knees. Cracking.
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1: All right, so is anybody else starting to sense the weirdness of the world? In other words, where we're heading, are you guys kind of getting an idea of what your perception of where life is heading in general for everybody in the United States, everybody like in the world in general? Do you guys have a weird feeling about this year? Because I know I do.
2: I just feel that it's going to get more expensive and more expensive. That's all I see.
1: That's all dollar signs, right?
2: Yeah, that's all I see. Cost of living going up.
3: Yeah. That's where I'm at, Ando. I'm like every day. Prices go up and up and up and up. And then I do get a little stressed because I'm like, man, where am I going to get this money to make this stuff work? So that's where I'm at.
2: I agree.
1: You got to have grace, right? You got to give yourself some grace. But let's talk about the AI data centers. All right. So we have a data center here for Facebook in New Mexico. And I believe that's over there by Los Lunas.
3: Yeah.
1: I believe it's out where the Los Lunas area is. Kind of like a... Not so much anything in that area, just the data center. And I think they're building a second data center here now in New Mexico as well. With this whole thing going on with Instagram and now Facebook, it does look like, you guys, Facebook is going to be getting cut off here in New Mexico. It looks like Meta isn't playing games. Like, Meta's like, you know what, New Mexico, forget y'all. Like, y'all just can do without.
2: They're going to shut us off?
1: They're going to shut us off. I believe so. But keep in mind, if you made your account somewhere else, you should be safe.
3: You know what that means?
1: In another state.
3: You know what that means? It'll be a big influx of VPN companies coming to this state. And if you guys don't know what that means, it means you're able to be on social media and they don't know where you're originating from. So,
1: right.
3: Yeah.
1: So here's what's going on. Databases are popping up everywhere. And we talked about, before, Ando, we talked about how it's taking gallons and gallons, millions of gallons of water. Do you guys realize not only what these data centers are doing? There's one being built in Utah. I believe there's one in Texas. All over the country, these data centers. The AI data center in Texas uses, I was completely off and wrong about this. I think I said 25 million gallons of water.
2: Yeah.
1: 463 million gallons of water is what it takes
2: to cool
1: this system, this AI system down. That's how much it takes a year to cool 463 million gallons of water.
2: And I said, why don't you just put it in the ocean? You know, instead of using our fresh water. Instead of using our fresh water, why don't they use like the salt water?
1: Here's what they're doing, though. The databases are killing the land and everything around it. And it's not only just destructive. I think New Mexico is at 3% water. I think we're, by summer's end, we don't even know if we're going to have any. That's what I'm hearing, right? Look, like, so many people are talking about it.
3: You know what? Let me ask AI. I'm like, are you sucking up all the water?
1: That's what
3: I'm
1: going to
3: ask. Let me see. Yeah, I am. Let me do it right here.
1: Let me turn this down.
2: Are you ruining society?
3: The water.
2: You're ruining humanity.
3: Here's the question I asked ChatGPT, because I do pay for it. I said, are you sucking up all the water? Let's see. Give us a second here.
1: Put it up to the microphone if it talks.
3: It doesn't talk. I'm going to read it.
1: Okay.
3: Oh, no.
1: What is it?
2: What did it say?
1: Did you type it in wrong?
3: I guess I got to type it in another way. It says, depends on what you mean. If you mean during sex or oral, some people are...
1: Oh, my God! AI said that and you paid for that? Yes. You just used like a gallon of water to
3: look
1: that up.
3: Some people naturally create a vacuum. More saliva liquid than others. Wait a minute. I'm talking about you. Hold up. Let me see. Wait.
1: How many gallons of water?
2: Did I say wait?
1: You know what?
2: You're talking to like a human.
1: Here's the thing. When you look at this, the AI data centers are taking up 463 million gallons of water. We're running out of water everywhere. It's killing the land around them. Now we're going to have to start taking shorter showers. Corpus Christi is going to be the first city to run out of water. Las Vegas is shortly going to follow after. And of course, Texas is killing everything off because it's got one of the biggest data centers all over the place. Y'all, AI is bad news. I know we love AI. You guys can love it.
3: I came back.
1: And everything's coming true. We're in end times.
3: I said, wait. I mean, you as an AI, are you using a lot of water? It says, oh, well, yes. Well, yes. And it gives me all of the water facts, the same ones that you just gave me.
1: But
3: at the end, it says, so the concern is real, especially in drought-prone areas like parts of the Southwest U.S. But AI is still smaller water consumer than sectors like agriculture, power generation, and some manufacturing industries.
1: So basically,
3: ChatGPT was like, man, get off my back, bruh.
2: Yeah, but we need those ones. We don't really need AI.
1: We don't need AI, you guys. We're ruining everything.
3: We need AI. This stuff's funny to me.
1: No, we don't, bro.
2: For entertainment?
1: She was like, worse when it gave you the wrong answer the first time. This is why you should not trust AI.
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1: The drama, Cardi B, it's her relationship. She wants to stay with Stefan Diggs, and he already got, like, somebody else pregnant, so they say. And all the other girls that he's having sex with, she's giving it another shot. And a lot of women are upset with Cardi B. They said that she has no self-respect. Do you guys agree or no?
2: I think it's just her way.
1: She's a ride or die.
2: I feel like a lot of baby mamas do that all the time, so I'm not really bagging on her for it.
3: No, not at all. She's human. That's what it is.
1: She was compared to Krishan. Do you guys agree or no?
2: Yeah, I agree.
1: Because you keep going back. She kept going back to Blueface. Do you agree this is on the same level of Krishan?
3: No, because I feel like when it comes to Krishan and Blueface, Blueface is the draw. When it comes to Cardi B and whoever, Cardi B is the draw.
1: Yeah.
3: I think she has more power than Krishan will ever have. In a relationship.
1: But there's no comparison as to how you treat the relationship. Like, in other words, like, here's Cardi B going back, and there's Krishan going back to Blueface after all the drama and all the cheating. You know what I'm saying? Like, is there a comparison to that?
2: What's that? Krishan cheated too, right?
3: Yes, she did.
2: And, well, he was in, like, prison. He was in prison for a while, and she was doing her own thing.
1: So I don't know, you guys.
3: I just think Cardi B is just... The thing that people love about her is because she's so authentic and herself, and this comes with it. You have to take this with being Cardi B, because that's who she is.
1: And I feel like one of the craziest things to understand about Cardi B is that girl is driven by emotion. And whether you live that life, if you don't live that life, then you don't understand it. That means that she deals a lot with her emotions, and words mean everything to her. So if you're going to promise, and she said it before... Where she was like, he promised me he's not going to step out. Stefan's going to stay true. She takes words and they mean something to her because she travels. That means that she is a language of love, which is speak.
2: And the people that are upset are mad because they're trying to model the relationship like Cardi B.
1: Right. Yeah.
2: Like, oh, she's supposed to be a strong woman. Just leave. Well, they won't leave either.
1: Yeah.
3: Exactly.
1: It's hard, right?
3: And then there's one more thing, though, Gina. Look at the pool of men that she has to pick from. She has a very small pool of guys who have their own millions, their own entity. So it's not like she has a lot of dudes to pick from.
1: Does she really? Or is she just staying in the same box, in the sandbox, and kind of venturing out onto the playfield and seeing what other men can be out there that are good for her?
3: Let's be real. You have regular broke women who want millionaire dudes. So, see what I'm saying?
1: This right here. And that's like pretty much everybody at this point, right? Yeah. Like, I don't know. And then you got... Jada Wallace now feeling some type of way about Chris Brown. He's getting ready to embark on his tour, the R&B tour with Usher. This is selling out across the place. Number one album in the world, literally in less than a week. Congrats going out to Chris Brown. Even though a lot of people were feeling kind of weird about the music and not really vibing it, last three albums, like he said, everybody felt the same way, and then it grew on them. But he is a bona fide superstar. This man is every year growing and growing. Now she had baby Arrow. She ended up posting on Mother's Day a picture of Arrow, which was great. It was gorgeous. Sweet little boy. Little infant. Looks exactly like Chris. But then was like, I love you. This, that, and the other. And Chris didn't respond to that, but he responded to the picture of Arrow. But she was like, I love you. And he was like, look at my baby boy. Whatever it was that he said. He didn't say I love you back.
3: I've done that before.
1: He didn't say it back. And she felt like attacked, I guess. And I guess she's just like, her emotions were all over the place, and she doesn't realize when you are on the roster and you guys are living that life, yes, you get the perks. You get to travel. You get to go to the shows. You get to do this, that, and the third. With the artists, you get to do everything. But you're on a roster. When he chooses you to be a baby mama, he will tell you that's what you're going to be.
3: Yeah, that's what you signed up for.
1: He is now with the... Literally, Karrueche Tran lookalike. Karrueche Tran is gorgeous, so oh my God. He's never going to get over her. Or Rihanna. I don't blame him, but this is... she's having a hard time with it. He's now with this girl and putting dedication, and he put her on the roster.
3: Well, she'd be okay. You know what?
1: I feel like he's still going to appear with her. I think he's still going to be out with Jada.
3: Time. Time heals this. As the child gets older, she'll be all right.
1: This is why all the baby mamas had beef except for Nia Guzman. Nia already signed up. She hit it.
3: How old is their child? She got out.
1: That's a royalty. That's his oldest daughter.
3: See? Time. See what I mean?
1: Yeah, but okay. She didn't want to be with him. She just wanted to get with him. She wanted to experience Chris Brown. But she ruined the friendship with Karrueche Tran, which is why Karrueche left. Karrueche's like, that was my best friend. You hooked up with her. Never should have. So, I don't know, you guys. I mean, there's a lot going on in Chris Brown's world right now, and everything I can tell you, this is fire.
2: And this sparked a really big online buzz after Kendrick Lamar's Not Like Us music video, as well as his other video, Luther, with his collaboration with SZA, was taken down. I don't know if they took it down themselves, but it disappeared from YouTube, and only to reappear later with a view count reset back to zero. So a lot of people are speculating that this is happening because Drake is dropping his brand new album, Iceman, this upcoming Friday on May 15th. And it's kind of to like relive and revive the attention from the feud that they had before.
3: You know what they were saying before? I was just looking this up. They were saying that he took it down because YouTube was taking all the bot views away from it.
2: Oh.
3: But when he put it back on there, I was thinking, I was like, oh, that might be true. But then when I went back and looked, it's still over 470-something million.
1: Here's the thing. They took the bots off Instagram this past week. So everybody's numbers that had millions following them went down significant. Yeah, so that's probably why they said that.
2: And I get that because, you know, that's how a lot of people like fake it till you make it.
1: Yeah.
2: So I don't know if that's true or not, but yeah, I can't wait for the album and let's see if actually those views go up even more.
3: We'll see.
2: After it drops.
1: Man, I tell Iceman. You, you're only as big as your last hit. He's got to prove it.
3: Jamie Foxx, this is breaking news, you guys. Jamie Foxx is about to be a dad again.
1: What, at 56?
3: 56. TMZ just put it out. They learned that his girlfriend, her name is Alice Huckstep. Huckstep is pregnant with his baby. Yeah, that's a crazy last name. She gotta change that, man.
1: You know how much hate she's gonna get though?
3: Yeah, like
1: she's about to get hated on ugly, y'all.
3: How old is she again?
1: She is 29, 30
3: she's
1: years 30. Old.
3: She's 30.
1: So, she's a beautiful white girl. Beautiful white girl.
3: Yeah, they say Jamie Foxx likes to play in the snow.
1: He likes to play in the snow. He likes snow.
3: He likes to be in the Colorado Rockies.
1: Not the Colorado Rockies.
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2: Hello?
3: Hello, my name is Carmen. May I please speak to Christy?
2: Yeah, this is her.
3: I live around the corner from you, and I've noticed that you have two pit bulls.
2: Yeah.
3: So I'm having issues with my neighbor across the street over parking, and we've gotten into a couple of arguments over it. And I was hoping that I can maybe borrow your two pit bulls and use them when I go and confront him so that he doesn't get crazy.
2: No, absolutely not.
3: No, what?
2: Of course not. Just fight your neighbor?
3: No, I'm not fighting nobody. I'm hoping that the dogs will make sure that that doesn't happen.
2: Okay, well, you need to fight your own fights, okay? My dogs are not going to do that.
3: Excuse me, what do you know about fighting? You own two pit bulls. Everybody knows that people that own pit bulls can't fight. That's why you own the pit bulls. Hello?
2: Hello?
3: Hola, this is Carmen. I believe we were disconnected.
2: Oh, Jesus.
3: Yes. Can I borrow some sugar?
2: What?
3: How about some ketchup? Do you have any ketchup? I just ran out of ketchup. Maybe some toilet paper?
2: No, you don't need anything from me.
3: Okay, but how about your two pit bulls then?
2: Listen, hun, you need to figure your life out.
3: Okay, fine. Let me borrow one and I'll bring my taser
2: gun.
3: That's
2: not gonna happen. Go get yourself some medication.
3: Hello? Hold on, Missy's got him, and I just wanted to let you know that my neighbor across the street is a cat person, if that helps.
2: I don't know you. I don't know him. I don't know
3: Trust
2: any cat
3: me, you
2: people.
3: Don't want to know him. He has a bad attitude and a bad odor, to be honest with you.
2: You've got a bad attitude. That's
3: I do not have a bad. I have a wonderful attitude, and just when I'm confronted, I get a little crazy. All right? Which is why I need your
2: dogs.
3: You're
2: confronted constantly because you're still crazy.
3: And
2: right
3: you
2: now.
3: Probably don't get confronted at all because you have those two vicious dogs.
2: They are not vicious. They're family dogs.
3: No, they are guard dogs, okay? They are meant to deter any sort of criminals and or gang
2: They're
3: activity.
2: They're literally snuggling under a blanket as we speak.
3: Oh, how
2: on
3: cute.
2: My
3: okay, just let me know when they're hungry because then I can take them over to my neighbor's house and feed them.
2: No, nothing happens.
3: Why are you arguing with me? I always thought people with pit bulls weren't very confrontational. Oh, my goodness.
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0: 10.
1: So check this out. So she says she left home. She was gone on a trip. And they have this smart scale where you can check in online on the app. She checked in on the app at 12:25 in the morning. And it says someone weighed in and they weigh 120 pounds. She has a husband that weighs 265 pounds. And she weighs 190 pounds. Then she checked it again at 12:26 because it came up on the app. And it says another weigh-in by the same 120-pound person. So she came home and she found out the husband admitted that the woman was on the scale.
0: What?
1: And you know what?
0: Really?
1: You know
0: You're kidding.
1: You side chicks, y'all better stay off these scales, man. You know what
0: Not
1: I would have said?
0: Side chick.
1: I would have been like, yeah, I went to the bathroom and I just put one of my feet on it. I didn't put my whole body on it.
0: You know what Andrew would say? I just laid my head on the scale.
2: Damn, man, but most of my weight.
0: He's like, I laid my head and it weighs 120 pounds.
1: You can't even cheat in peace with this technology, bro.
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1: All right, y'all, we're going to get her done. The 10 real-life signs of love bombing that are easy to miss. And I don't think they're easy to miss. These are pretty obvious you're getting love bombed. Ando, give me an example of you getting love bombed. Give me one example. A girl love bombing you.
2: Okay, just like, I guess treating me well for the first 2 weeks and giving me everything I want.
3: What? That's love bombing?
2: I don't know. I don't really know what love bombing is.
1: Okay, pause. He doesn't know, and I'm going to explain it. Buck, what is one example of love bombing?
3: Say the first time you invite someone over and they think they should be over every single day.
2: I think that's like neediness.
3: I think that's love bombing.
1: Okay. So possibility. Here we go. Love bombing refers to a pattern of behavior that involves giving excessive attention and affection to another person in early stages of romance. And we're talking, let's say within the first 2 weeks, kind of like what Ando said, like the first 2 weeks you get everything you want. Like they're attentive. The girl would be Ando. Love bombing is if I look at you, say we're seeing each other, right? And I'm like, oh my God, like, I can't believe how in love I am with you. Like, what? Oh my gosh, like I can see us getting married now.
3: And what's like, wrong with that?
1: It's pretty bad. Okay. So here's what's happening. The reason that it's getting bad is it's happening on the first and second date. You don't love somebody on the first and second date, although love is blind. And sometimes some people get married and fall in love within the second they see each other. So I don't know. But these are real life love bombing.
3: Look, society, y'all gotta have it one way or the other. One day they say all people don't show emotions. Now when you show emotions, it's too soon. Wait a minute. You're bombing me. I don't think
1: on date one or date two.
3: I think this is what love bombing. People who love bomb or say they get love bombed is because they actually don't like the other person like that. If it's someone that they really like, they wouldn't call it love bombing. That's what I feel.
1: So here we go. They've got the 10 real life love bombing examples.
2: Okay, break it down. I
1: need to know if you guys have ever heard of these. If you've heard of these, let me know and I will give you a punch. And I mean that. Just like that. All right. Okay. Here we go.
3: I got you.
1: I'll be like, you're dumb. Listen up. Snap out of it.
3: Got
1: all
3: you.
1: Right. So the first one is they tell you they love you after the first or second date.
2: Oh, that's creepy to me.
1: That's creepy, right?
2: Like, I don't understand why you would just say that.
1: I love you.
2: You're unstable.
3: No, that's
1: after the first or second date.
3: Well, let me give you an example, though, of what I'm talking about. Gina, tell you go on a date with Chris Brown, and he says that on the second date. What do you do? He's love-bombing me. No, you would accept that. See?
2: I feel like women fall in this, like, trap more than men do. Because men don't really want to have a girl that's that needy.
1: I don't know. That's not true. Some men do.
3: Some guys do.
2: Really?
1: Yes, they do. Because they want to know that they can get away with whatever they're doing while their girl is like super stuck to their side. Even though they're going to be watching them like a hawk, it's a thrill. It's a thrill. All right, number two is, I can't wait to have a family with you on the third date.
2: Third date.
1: I can't wait to have a family with you. All right, here we go. Number three on the list. They take you on spontaneous vacations to Europe within the first month of dating. Y'all, if somebody said, let's go to Europe, damn straight, I'm going to Europe.
3: Man, we can go to we can go to Phoenix. I ain't tripping.
1: Exactly.
2: I need that kind of love bombing.
1: Exactly.
2: As long as you're paying,
1: that
2: you can
1: one
2: love
1: I need.
2: Bombing all the time.
1: Exactly.
3: See what I mean?
1: As long as it's going like that, we're good. All right, number four is, you're perfect and no one else can compare to you. Ando. You're perfect. Yeah. Nobody else. That is love bombing.
3: No, I want to hear that.
2: Yes, exactly.
3: What are you talking about?
1: All right, there you go. Okay, number five. They pressure you to move in together within the first 3 months. Within the first 3 months of dating. Let's say they live in another city. They move from the city they're in to move to the city you're in.
2: That's creepy.
1: And a majority of, guess what? It's not men. It's women.
3: It's the ladies.
1: Who are doing this? Well, where they realize they got something and they're like, oh, you know what? I'm not going to try to lose this one. And they move from one city within the first like 3 or 4 months of dating to your city solidify the relationship and also further it to marriage.
3: I don't see anything wrong with this if the two people equally like each other. Love bombing is
1: like
3: one
1: or love.
3: Or love or like or whatever. It's when the other person doesn't feel the same way. that it's love bombing.
1: How are you going to feel love if somebody's going to move to your city after 3 months and then you guys are going to tie the knot and like everything goes people so fast?
2: That would creep me out. I feel like you're going too fast with this one.
3: People do it, especially I think it's older women. People do it. I think older people do it because they're like, hey, we always get told as men, my clock is ticking. I don't have time for casual, da da da. We are already under pressure when we start dating and stuff like that, especially when you date someone who is of a certain age. So I think that happens a lot with them.
1: It's older women, you guys, that are doing the moving from one city, like across the state, going to your city to the man.
3: Yeah.
1: And that's putting pressure on the man to actually make it work. And it's love bombing. And they said that's the worst one. Yeah, when they move from one city to another for you.
2: That's actually happened to one of my friends. And I was like, yeah, bro, you're going to kind of stuck with her now. Ooh, like,
1: yeah.
2: Because, like, where is she going to go?
1: You feel like you have to stay.
2: Yeah, she just dropped everything, came to see him. I was like, all right, good luck with that.
3: I'd rather have that than me move in with a woman, though. Give me the control.
2: But she knows where you live all the time.
3: Well, hey, but she don't live there.
2: But she don't be coming by all the time.
1: Crack into the window, son.
3: It's harder to start all over. You know what I mean?
2: Yeah, like, exactly.
3: I've done that before. Yeah. I've left my habitat and moved in with someone, and that was hard. I did it with my child. So, yeah.
1: I don't know, you guys. They demand exclusivity early on, meaning that a love bomber is not going to let you express desire to date other people. They're going to be like, I really want this to work out. What are your intentions with me? Because I really want to take this all the way with you. I want this to lead to marriage.
3: Yeah.
1: Like, I want it to just be us from here on out.
2: Do these really work?
1: Because obviously, if it does.
2: I'm going to use all these.
1: Obviously, it does if we're talking about it.
3: There's people looking for these type of people.
1: Yes.
3: And that's why a lot of people do it.
1: And that's it's older women who are doing this to lock in the relationship. But the thing is they're settling. Because if they actually really, truly looked at what they really wanted, they're not getting with what they actually wanted. They're doing it out of desperation, so they're not alone.
2: It feels like desperation.
1: It feels like it, right? The final one on here, it says, dominate. They always dominate your free time. They expect frequent contact with you. And not only that, let's say it's the one where you guys move in together. You guys, she's going to keep you constantly busy, or he's going to keep you constantly busy to where on the weekends you really don't have a life. It's about that person, their friends. It's about everything about who they're with instead of it being about us. Does that make sense?
3: Yeah.
1: It's not equal. It's always going to be one-sided.
3: Well, that's what I'm saying. Like,
2: it sounds.
3: It's only love bombing when one of the people ain't with it like the other person is.
2: So can the two people be mutually love bombing each other?
3: No, because they both are doing what they both want to do. So it's like they're bouncing off each other.
1: You got to think about it too. Think about it, Ando. There are websites for men and women to cheat on their husbands and wives, and they do it for 20-plus years all the time. They get the thrill and excitement from the side piece, men and women, but yet it makes the relationship or marriage they're in better because it's not just with them.
2: Oh,
1: it's messed up.
2: Like Instagram, social media.
1: Yeah. Ashley Madison, you got people, doing that.
2: No, they're just going to Instagram, going to Snapchat. People cheat there all the time.
1: AI is going to read your messages and like tell on you and like call the cops. Don't do that. To the cops.
3: Just don't invite them over and put them on your scale.
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1: All right, so we were talking behind the scenes and we were talking about relationships, and I was going to tell you guys about something that I found pretty interesting. The pullback on connections. Have y'all ever felt when somebody pulls away from you?
2: Oh, yeah. Oh, yeah.
1: Energetically, man, yes. You feel that. You're like, yo, they're not acting the same.
2: Yeah, but I'm not going to chase it either.
1: Hey, what's going on? Okay, so what's the reason you're not going
2: to
1: chase it?
2: Because it's not worth my time. Like, if you're going to pull back, then what's, like, you, what, for whatever reason, you need to. I'll ask, like, hey, so what's going on here? You're going through something? You're depressed? Or you just need to figure something out? I'll let you be, because I'm too pushy. Then you're not going to like it.
1: That's it, period.
2: Yeah, because I don't like people doing that to me either.
1: Because that's an energy pull, too. Yeah, like, especially if you've been intimate or anything like that, that's a pullback. Now, Buck, have you ever experienced where somebody pulls back their energy and they just kind of stop messing with you? Like, what do you feel?
3: Like, I just like somebody else.
1: There's somebody else? Yeah, is that
3: baby,
1: what you think?
3: Baby daddy or the ex came back into the life. That's usually what happens.
1: Do you pursue it or do you let them know, hey, or do you talk to them and say, hey, why are you pulling away? No. Like, you're not communicative.
3: No.
1: Communicative.
3: So, the last time this happened, we were dating and you know, we were seeing each other. And then she said, you could tell we wasn't hanging out. We wasn't texting. And then she's the one, because in my experience, they're the ones who always say, hey, I have to do this. With her, she said that she felt like she needed to be a better mother. And I got to understand that, you know. And so we remain friends and everything. We're still friends to this day. So it's for me. And

0: unless you explain it to me, I always think it's another dude. Always.
1: Do you know he's spot on? That was the number one answer. Is yep. that there's a connection somewhere else that they're actually getting whatever they were getting from you.
0: Yeah.
1: Pull back on relationships in the time of 2026. Or y'all ain't ready for this. Pull back is at 88%. 88% of people are pulling back energy from relationships because it's too much. Or they realize, you know what, I don't think I actually want to do this. And the pullback, and it's affecting people's mental health. Because communication doesn't exist like it used to. People aren't explaining what's going on. And as humans, we would like to know, hey, why are you doing this?
0: I don't
1: know. Men, it's different. Men, it's different. Women.
0: Ghost me up.
1: Women, usually we want to know. We want to know. Yeah. If you're pulling back, let me know so I don't put any more effort into this.
0: Why would you want to know?
1: Because you don't put any more effort into it.
2: No. But you already said they're not going to tell you the truth. Because right. they're already going to be seeing someone else.
1: Right.
2: So even if they tell you, like, oh, like Buck said, like, oh, I'm pulling back to be a better mother.
0: Yeah.
2: Like, it could be, like, because she's seeing someone else.
1: Cutoff game strong. So in other words, is your cutoff game strong? If super. They pull back, it's done. Mine's super.
0: Super.
2: Mine's a semi-weak.
1: But semi-weak!
0: You got a feeble one?
2: Yeah, just a little bit. But sometimes when it comes down to it, when I'm done, I'm done.
0: Yeah.
2: You know, I'm just going to let it go, let it ride. You're not going to be part of my life no more.
0: I just leave the door open. I do. Like, because people go through things. Mm-hmm. It don't align. It don't add up. Unless they did something bad to me, I'm still cool with them. That's how I am.
1: Man. Yep. I don't know, you guys. But they're saying that relationships in general are struggling because energy is getting taken back. Like, people are pulling it back by 88% of people are going through this in some way, shape, or form.
0: I got a question for you, Gina, because you said you want to know, right?
1: Yeah.
0: What if they told you something and it would devastate you and to crush you?
1: I would rather know that instead of not know that and sit there in hopes.
0: Really?
1: Hopes of like, oh, okay, maybe they're just going through something and they haven't explained it, and then, you know, maybe you guys, like, this is why I get messed over so much. Yeah, because I give you so much of the benefit of the doubt.
0: Yeah.
1: Like, I'm like, I'm genuine. Why I'm not going to fake it.
0: So, see, this is where I get, ladies, y'all confuse the hell out of me.
1: What? Because, how it's confusing?
0: Because you say actions speak louder than words, but now you're telling me the words are more important than the actions.
1: Not necessarily. Yes, if there's distance between you and that person, say they don't live here, say they live in California or they live in LA, whatever.
0: Right.
1: Your words mean something when you're not near the person. Your words, if they say, I love you, I miss you, or communicate or anything, those words mean something.
2: I can say those without meaning.
0: Let me ask you a question, though. If someone tells you, and you can know and you feel that they pulled away, but they say, but I still love you, which is more important? Thank you.
1: What do you mean? I don't understand the question.
0: Say me and you, we were vibing.
1: Okay.
0: And I've expressed...
1: And I used to show you
0: that I love you, and I used to tell you I love you.
1: Okay.
0: But then you can tell by his actions, by my actions, I don't really love you like that anymore. But then when you ask me what happened, and I give you an example, and I tell you why, but then I say, but I still love you.
1: No, I feel the energy. I can't. I can't do it. I will be the one to pull away. I will pull back quicker than anything else, and you won't get nothing from me. But like, I won't.
0: So that's what I'm saying. Like, the action to me is way louder than the words. So you keep your words. You already showed me what you're about. That's how I am.
1: Yeah, that makes sense.
0: Yeah.
1: Ando's over here. I'm a weakling.
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1: Mama drama, and it is getting worse and worse for Chris Brown, but I think he's trying to concentrate. Congratulations, Breezy! Look at you, number one album in the world. They may not be listening to it. They may not be liking a lot of the tracks that you have on there, but just like you said on the last three albums, it was the same kind of vibe, but it grew on everybody, and I totally agree with that. I'm a huge fanatic of Chris Brown. Musically, this man is talented beyond belief, but the drama and the personal life, I think you can see he wears his pain when he's just in life. Like, he's walking. You could see there's a sadness to Chris Brown in general out of everything that he's experienced in life. Baby mama drama is now becoming a headache. These women are beefing because they actually wanted him to choose them when he makes it known off the bat. He will ask you. True story, y'all. He will say, I think I want to have a baby with you. Are you down to have my baby? But here's the thing. You're off the roster. The hookups are barely going to happen. You're a mom now, and he views you differently.
2: Man.
1: He replaces you on the roster, which he just did with the girl who looks like Karrueche Tran. Jada Wallace is having a hard time. She posted a picture of Arrow. She's like, I love you, Chris. And, oh, look at little Arrow. Where was I love you back?
2: Look,
1: it was not there.
2: I will never say woe is me when it comes to Chris Brown.
1: I know that's right.
2: That man has created a lot of this.
1: Legacy.
2: And now it's just like he's got to deal with a lot of these women that he put in these positions that he knew he didn't want to be with them, but he wanted to be with them at the moment. Not saying none of them, because I believe he really wanted to be with Rihanna. He really wanted to be with Karrueche
1: Tran.
2: But the rest, those are of his doing, and, you know, he's got to lie in his bed.
3: Yeah, it's his fault.
1: Let me tell you, he got so mad. Remember, he got so mad at Karrueche Tran when he found out that she was dating Deion Sanders?
2: Oh, yeah. I mean,
1: he was hurt. Guess what? He couldn't say anything bad about Deion Sanders.
2: It's prime time.
1: Oh, my God. That's prime time.
2: Prime.
1: You can't say nothing wrong about him. And now we've got the drama of Cardi B going back to Stefan Diggs, giving another shot. I think there's a woman that's out there that's pregnant or two. I mean, you know what? Y'all can't be mad at her. This is her relationship. If that's the life she wants to live, she wants to be that girl that goes back to cheaters. Let her. It's Cardi B.
2: Yeah.
1: It's what she does.
3: And with Kendrick Lamar, it looks like his music has been taken down from YouTube, and it's sparking a lot of buzz online, because at one point, Buck had brought it up earlier. They were saying, oh, it's from the bots.
2: Yeah.
3: They finally got rid of the bots, and that's why his views went down. Well, both of his Not Like Us, as well as the Luther music video, got taken down, and they got put back up, and they went reset back to zero after previously topping 400 million views. And people are speculating that this is also perfect timing for the brand new album, Iceman, that Drake is supposed to drop this Friday, and is reigniting like the feud and seeing how much views he can get even after the Iceman album drops this Friday.
2: So I just went to it right now. It is back up. And it shows 468 million views.
1: So his views are bad.
2: You know what I think? I think he's doing it for, like you said, this is some old let's get under Drake's skin type of thing.
1: You feel like that's what it is, really,
2: yes,
1: guys?
2: Yeah, I think so.
3: So, because I asked you earlier, do you think, like, if you delete a video and you put it back up, do you keep those views or go back to zero?
1: No, you go back to zero. I think you reset.
3: So 400 million people listen to
2: No, because I'm looking here. So what it says, Gina, it says that it was put up. It still has 1 year ago on there. This is the official this is the official video, and it's back to 468 million
1: views.
2: Who's
1: to say it wasn't a glitch, you guys?
2: Exactly.
1: Mean,
2: I think people, yeah.
1: No,
2: yeah.
1: Hallow app went through that, because I do prayer every day on the Hallow app.
3: Yeah.
1: And I have a streak, and I'm like, they got me. They know I love streaks. So I have like a 70 or 100-day streak on it. It went away, and it only goes away when you miss a day. And then a couple of days later, it was restored. So maybe it's a glitch.
3: I thought it was because of Drake. I thought he was, like, being petty. And, you know, because with the whole lawsuit with the Universal Music Group.
2: Yeah.
3: I thought the lawsuit and everything kind of shut it down and brought it back.
1: You might be right on that, too. I don't know. But here's the thing. You're only as good as the last hit you had out. You're only fire when you come with fire. And you maintain that number one. Can Drake do it? I don't know.
2: The Kevin Hart roast has been in the news. There's a lot of rumors coming around. This is one that I just found, and I'm like, now I have to go back and watch this. They're saying Regina Hall, the actress,
1: yeah,
2: she was on the roast, and they were saying she's one of the only person that nobody made jokes about.
3: That's true.
2: But they're saying that it kind of looks like her and Kevin Hart might be messing around on the low. And I'm like, come on, man.
1: Regina Hall, give me
2: Regina Hall. She was in
3: a Scary Movie.
1: Oh, okay, yeah, okay, okay. Yeah.
2: So they're saying this. I'm like, man, you can't even do nothing nowadays, bro. Like,
3: yeah, so why don't you think they didn't roast her?
2: Well, because she's not a comedian. Like, if you think of Regina Hall, you think of someone who's an actress. She's regal. She's pretty, blah, blah, blah. And I just don't think she would... Got roasted. Here's my real talk.
3: Tell me.
2: Because she's a lady. She's a woman.
3: Well, they roasted Cheryl Underwood.
2: Well because Cheryl she's a comedian. Because this is what I think. This is the end of the show. I don't care.
3: And Lizzo, too.
2: I think a lot of women, a lot of ladies can't take jokes.
1: I agree.
2: I think she's one of them because if you go back and look, mm-hmm. and when they told the joke about George Floyd, she did not look happy.
3: Okay.
2: She didn't look happy at all. So I think in her case, they were like, we're going to let her make it. We got other people we can make fun of.
1: It was comedian I told you about, the Latino comedian that was doing a show, and there was a woman and she became a heckler. He was like, shut up, sit down, you're going to get kicked out. You know what, kick her out. And then he played music and was dancing on stage. Women get offended a lot when they get singled out at a comedy show.
2: The only time I've ever had tension at any comedy show,
1: it's
2: a woman. I'm telling you. Yes.
1: That's it. Man, I tell you what. You guys, that is your Celebrity Radar. I'm Gina Lee Fuentes. You can find me on Twitter, Instagram, Snapchat, TikTok. Gina Lee Fuentes. That's Fuentes with a Z.
3: And I'm Ando. You can find me everywhere online. All you got to look up is Ando on air.
2: This your boy, Buck D. You can find me everywhere on the internet. Just search Buck Dangerous.
1: And, of course, GLF Nation. 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Conversations are way different behind the scenes. 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It goes down behind the scenes. Check us out on YouTube, Gina Lee Fuentes TV on YouTube. And, of course, Twitch and Facebook, it's under The Gina Lee Fuentes Show. We hope you have a wonderful and safe Tuesday. Already getting close to the middle of May, you guys. Enjoy your day. God bless. And have a good one. Remember, always reach for the stars.
2: That's where you belong.
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0: BJA23GG000024BSCI, awarded by the Bureau of Justice Assistance. The Bureau of Justice Assistance is a component of the Department of Justice's Office of Justice Programs, which also includes the Bureau of Justice Statistics, the National Institute of Justice, the Office of Juvenile Justice and Delinquency Prevention, the Office for Victims of Crime, and the Smart Office. Points of view or opinions in this document are those of the author and do not necessarily represent the official position or policies of the U.S. Department of Justice.
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0: If you're a mac and cheese lover, you're going to love food news. Hottest hashtags here on a Dana Cortez show inside the cool studio. I am Dana Cortez.
1: DJ Automatic.
2: I go by Anthony A, a.k.a. the Burnt Tortilla.
0: And the countdown begins to the World Cup 30 days away.
1: Goal!
0: Canada, the U.S., Mexico, everybody's getting ready for this. It is going to be so big. I don't know that the U.S. is ready for it.
1: I mean, it's the biggest sporting event in the world.
0: It is. And as crazy as we are about basketball, I mean, playoffs are happening right now. As crazy as we are about football and all that, we've never seen the kind of pandemonium that the World Cup brings. I'm excited about the whole thing.
1: I'm excited. It's going to be humongous.
0: Is it bigger than your food news, Adam?
1: I don't know that it'll be bigger than Kraft turning chicken ramen into macaroni and cheese flavoring.
0: What?
1: So, yeah, they're going to have Kraft macaroni and cheese chicken ramen.
0: I'm not going to lie, that sounds good.
1: It does, and it's only going to be here for a limited time, so go get it your store.
0: That's a meal under $2, honey.
1: That's a meal under $1.
0: Is it less than $1?
1: Well, it used to be. I don't know. You're the one who buys all the groceries now.
0: No, they're like $1.25 to $1.50 per box.
1: Jeez, when I was buying groceries, they were like 39 cents a box.
0: That's a long time ago. That's one of my favorite cheat meals, though.
2: I do want to make a quick note in food history that box mac and cheese was invented and suggested to Kraft by a woman.
0: Well, that's not surprising, and I bet she didn't make any money off of it either, did she? She got no residuals off of that. All right, what do we have for National Day, Anthony A?
2: All right, we're going to kick it off with National Odometer Day as a thing that's on your car.
0: Oh, that tracks your mileage.
2: Yep.
0: My mom used to know somebody that could turn it back.
2: Right? Because
0: I swear, that's horrible. It's illegal. You're not supposed to do that.
2: But on all cars now, they're like digital. You can't do it anymore. But like, you used to be able to physically roll it back, didn't you?
1: You don't think there's some hacker out there that can't roll it back?
0: I bet it's easier now to roll back your odometer than it was back in the day.
2: And illegal. We also have National Nutty Fudge Day. We have any nutty fudge lovers in here?
0: It's the only way to eat it. I don't like smooth fudge. It's so disgusting.
1: It depends on the nut.
2: Huh?
0: Yeah. That it does, Otto. That it does.
2: And we'll wrap it up by saluting the nurses around the world. It is International Nurses Day. So shout out to all the nurses around the globe.
0: What a tough job nurses have. Of course, you see the everyday nurse whose job is just as difficult, from school nurses to nurses at the hospital. But I see those, some of them working out of the country, in war zones, working in some of the most difficult conditions. I salute you. Thank you so much for everything you do. And holding a patient's hand when they're going through cancer, too. Mm. That must be one of the hardest things ever. We salute you. We love you. All right, don't forget about your Down in the DM breakdowns. You can always listen on the Dana Cortez Show podcast. We'll be back with more right here coming up. Don't move.
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0: Somebody help me get to Cardi B. Is she back with Stefan Diggs? I would tell her some stuff, but I'm still blocked. I'm going to play some Cardi B audio after Celebrity Birthdays Anthony A.
1: We have Big X to plug celebrating his birthday. Right. Tony Hawk and Remy Malek also celebrating his birthday.
0: Okay, Cardi B and Stefan Diggs were spotted hugging and kissing.
2: What?
0: After he exited his court date with this woman had accused him of, I don't know what. That's beside the point.
2: Hold on.
0: The point is they're kissing and hugging and taking pictures together. And
2: after the court date that he just got out of because he was sleeping with his housekeeper?
0: He wasn't sleeping with the housekeeper. She accused him of not paying her and threatening her.
2: They were sleeping together. That was part of the whole judgment.
0: Well, I didn't see that. Anyway, you know what I see? I see Cardi B has amnesia. That's what I see. And somebody needs to talk to her. I tried and I'm still blocked. I cannot talk to her. Now, I'm not blocked on TikTok, but I'm afraid if I go to TikTok...
2: She ain't going to listen to you, Dana. Obviously, I don't think she has a whole lot of common sense.
0: She does have common sense. Otto, she's a woman in love. And listen, somebody can tell her something because she pays attention. This is what Cardi just said.
3: So I just saw this girl, right? On TikTok, and she says she's not really into hip hop, but I have helped her through so much. And it's so funny because a lot of fans come to me and tell me I have helped them through a lot. And I'd be like, really? Me? But then again, when I think about it, y'all have helped me through a lot of things.
0: Well, let us help you through this thing. Move away from Stefan Diggs. You know what, though? If they are just friends, I'm all about it. I think they should be.
1: I think it could work this time around. I think, I love. And here's the thing. Stefan Diggs, he looked like a sad puppy.

0: before he lost the Super Bowl. Like, the moment him and Cardi split, he was so sad. And this time around, even with the rekindling photos, you could see a little spark back in him. Maybe he did change for the better.
1: Sure.
2: I don't even have a response for you, Anthony. You're the one that said in the beginning that this guy was, like, most voted to not be faithful.
3: No, that was me.
2: That's your husband. Somebody said.
3: Yeah, but... I just think that Cardi has really poor choices in men, and she continues the pattern over and over.
2: Be friends, but that's it. He's the father of your child. I get it. Be kind to one another, but you do not have to be in a relationship with him.
3: And I hope I'm wrong. I hope it works out. But
2: me too. But
3: past experiences say different.
2: Oh my gosh, Cardi, I told you I know a good accountant. Hit me up, girl.
3: She doesn't have financial problems.
2: No, to date, Otto.
3: Oh.
2: Check the photos again at Dana Cortez on Instagram. We'll be back after this.
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0: hear the same. A finger in your posterior is how to stop heart palpitations from energy drinks.
1: What?
2: Oh, whoa. Hold on.
0: Yeah. What? So,
1: in your posterior? Oh, in your bum bum?
2: Mean what I think it means?
0: Where the sun don't shine. Yeah, so the finger there is how you start these heart palpitations. This
1: how you
0: is
1: stop
0: a
1: them or start them?
0: Stop them, Otto. This is how you stop.
1: I was going to say it because it might start them too.
0: No. Yeah, I'm sure it's going to start them, but it's going to stop the dangerous heart palpitations. Energy drink consumption is on the rise. Kids should not be drinking them at all. In fact, the study that I found says anybody under the age of 18 should not be consuming energy drinks. And to be honest, even adults, you should be consuming them in moderation. So more and more people are ending up in the ER, right? Mm-hmm. And so after this study, what doctors have found is that a finger on what is called the vagus nerve actually it stops the heart palpitations. And your
3: what
0: heart
3: happens in Vagus stays in Vagus.
0: No, Vagus is V-A-G-U-S. It's a vagus nerve.
1: Oh.
0: But yes. No, we have to tell everybody. That way they'll stop drinking so many energy drinks.
1: You think that's where what happens in Vegas?
0: Absolutely not. No, Otto, that's not where it came from. I had no idea that these brands are really marketing towards kids. Like it's happening on TikTok, Instagram. Like they are just really going for a young consumer. But the amount of caffeine in some of the brands is super dangerous. This is affecting adults and children. But we should really, really limit the amount of the caffeine that kiddos are drinking. And if the posterior thing doesn't stop you, I don't know what will. Because I'm like, oh my gosh, that is crazy.
3: Well, some of us find that a fun Friday night. So.
2: But also, I really feel bad for Gen Alpha because they might really have double ramifications because not only are they
0: did
2: the
0: you
2: kids,
0: say ramifications? Go ahead.
2: I did. Not only are they the kids of nowadays, but they're also raised by millennial parents. And we were raised on Red Bull.
0: On Red Bull.
2: I was drinking Red Bull since I was like 12.
1: You know what? I'm going to have to stop you right there. Red Bull is one of the least caffeine
0: drinks. You're right. You're absolutely right. We wasn't drinking the dangerous stuff.
1: The one you got to watch out for that kids are into is Prime.
0: Yeah, that's very dangerous. We don't want kids to drink it. I thought that was going to be harder to talk about.
1: No. And well, I'm going to tell you right now, coffee has 400 milligrams of caffeine in it, too, if you're taking a large amount like we do every day. So you're getting a lot of caffeine that way, too.
0: My heart doesn't palpitate like that, though. And I don't have to drink it all the time. I take some weekends. I completely take off. And that way, when I take my hit on Monday, it just hits real good.
1: <It's crazy.
0: laughs> You know what
1: you
0: I'm
1: when
0: saying?
1: You haven't had caffeine for a couple days and then you get it, it's like, ooh, that feels good.
0: I can't believe I just said that. Okay. All right. If you want the study, hit me on Instagram at Dana Cortez. Shoot me a DM. We'll be back after this.
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0: Selena Quintanilla Perez once again making history. I can't wait to talk about this after celebrity birthdays, Anthony A.
1: All right, today we have Tony Hawk celebrating his birthday, Remy Malek and Big X the Plug also celebrating his birthday.
0: Big birthdays right there. All right, definitely a big moment for Selena Quintanilla Perez, who was honored at the Grammy Hall of Fame Gala with her family and her band, accepting the induction award, which is amazing. Yeah, take a listen.
2: So thank you to the one and only Selena for allowing us to be part of her world and for being our muse. We love you and we miss you so, so, so much. Thanks to the Grammys, to the Grammy Museum for this incredible honor. And I just have to say one more thing. Selena would have been freaking out to know that she's part of the class of 2026.
0: Oh my gosh, it's so amazing to me that her body of work is still being recognized. It's also, I mean, this might sound a little strange, but you have to understand, when Selena was with us, she wasn't the world superstar that she is today.
3: She was big, but not like this.
0: No, no. Now you could play her in other countries. Like, everybody knows Bitty Bitty Bomb Bomb. And I mean that. Unfortunately, the tragic, you know, loss of her life exposed, though, her talent to everyone. And people were like, wait a minute, who is this woman? That's why it's been able to go this far.
3: And stand the test of longevity. Time.
0: Yes, it's such good music. And our very good friend, Isabel Marie, who was signed by Selena's dad, may he rest in peace, at a very young age. When did we first start interviewing her? When she was like 12?
1: It's been over a decade at least.
0: Yeah,
1: now.
0: For sure.

0: Now she is a young woman, and the singing abilities of this woman.
1: Oh. Her day in the sun is yet to come.
0: Oh, take
1: she it. She is still going to be a superstar.
0: Yeah, take it in. That voice right there. And to be honest, Selena's father, A.B. Quintanilla, would only allow Isabel to perform Selena's songs in professional settings. For instance, she did something at a museum with the orchestra behind her, approved by the family. So
1: they have been so protective of her brand.
0: And rightfully so.
1: Well, I think that's part of the reason why we're still talking about her 30 years later.
0: Exactly. All right, we'll be back after this.
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3: 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Good flirt.
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0: I'd forgotten about this record, and I'm just telling you right now, I am so ready for Drake's comeback. I am so ready!
1: Well, first of all, this is a future record featuring Drake and Tems.
0: Doesn't matter, because Drake's verse, Tems on it, like their combination. Love you, Future, for doing it, for putting it all together. But this song is just so good. It reminded me of why I love Drake music. It's just so good.
1: You better put some respect on Future's name, okay?
0: Okay. Drake and Tems are on this one. Wait for you. 877-730-DCS1.
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0: music from the weekend. Ladies, never complain about this. It's the David Cortez Show. DJ Automatic's playlist. Isn't he going to his name Abel, though? Like, he's dropping the weekend now officially?
1: He said he was going to go to his God-given name.
0: And... Oh, no, but he's been teasing that now for, like, 2 years.
1: I mean... He just said creatively he feels like he's done everything he could do with the weekend, and now he's going to do something as Abel.
0: All right, I'm here for that. Okay, I'm here for that. All right, music from the weekend is on the Dana Cortez Show. DJ Automatic's playlist.

0: This next artist has been a slow grow, which means it's all real. Don Toliver, right? He's just a party guy. And I'll be honest, I'm not going to try to lie. I didn't hear it at first. I was the one that was like, I don't know. And I was like, and Anthony were like, you're crazy.
1: This guy's a superstar.
0: I was crazy. Love the song. 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

0: Are we bouncing right to left? Are we bouncing right to left? Yeah. DJ Automatic's playlist. Anthony A requested this little ditty right here.
1: Yeah, a lot of me and my homies were having a very nostalgic moment listening to classic Young Dro. And I want to say that this might be one of the greatest pop rap songs lyrically ever in the history of hip hop. I love Young Dro.
2: You know who T.I.'s favorite rapper of all time is?
0: Who, Otto?
2: Young Dro.
0: You're kidding.
2: Yeah, and he's also his boss.
0: I was going to say, he's on Grand Hustle. He's probably got to say that, but I do love this song. It brings back so many great memories. Let's

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0: A finger in your posterior is how to stop heart palpitations from energy drinks.
1: What?
2: Oh, whoa. Hold on.
0: Yeah. What? So,
3: in your posterior? Oh, in your bum bum?
2: Meanwhile, I think it means.
0: Where the sun don't shine. Yeah, so the finger there is how you start these heart palpitations. This
3: how you
0: is
3: stop
0: a.
3: Stop them or start them?
0: Stop them, Otto. This is how you stop.
3: I was going to say it because it might start them too.
0: No. Yeah, I'm sure it's going to start them, but it's going to stop the dangerous heart palpitations. Energy drink consumption is on the rise. Kids should not be drinking them at all. In fact, the study that I found says anybody under the age of 18 should not be consuming energy drinks. And to be honest, even adults, you should be consuming them in moderation. So more and more people are ending up in the ER, right? Mm-hmm. And so after this study, what doctors have found is that a finger on what is called the vagus nerve actually it stops the heart palpitations. And your
2: heart happens in Vegas stays in Vegas.
0: No, Vagus is V-A-G-U-S. It's a vagus nerve.
3: Oh.
0: But yes. No, we have to tell everybody. That way they'll stop drinking so many energy drinks.
3: You think that's where what happens in Vegas?
0: Absolutely not. No, Otto, that's not where it came from. I had no idea that these brands are really marketing towards kids. Like it's happening on TikTok, Instagram. Like they are just really going for a young consumer. But the amount of caffeine in some of the brands is super dangerous. This is affecting adults and children. But we should really, really limit the amount of the caffeine that kiddos are drinking. And if the posterior thing doesn't stop you, I don't know what will. Because I'm like, oh my gosh, that is crazy.
2: Well, some of us find that a fun Friday night. So. But also, I really feel bad for Gen Alpha because they might really have double ramifications because not only are they
0: the
2: kids...
0: Did you say ramifications? Go ahead.
2: I did. Not only are they the kids of nowadays, but they're also raised by millennial parents. And we were raised on Red Bull.
0: On Red Bull.
2: I was drinking Red Bull since I was like 12.
3: You know what? I'm going to have to stop you right there. Red Bull is one of the least caffeine drinks.
0: You're right. You're absolutely right. We wasn't drinking the dangerous stuff.
3: The one you got to watch out for that kids are into is Prime.
0: Yeah, that's very dangerous. We don't want kids to drink it. I thought that was going to be harder to talk about.
3: No. And well, I'm going to tell you right now, coffee has 400 milligrams of caffeine in it, too, if you're taking a large amount like we do every day. So you're getting a lot of caffeine that way, too.
0: My heart doesn't palpitate like that, though. And I don't have to drink it all the time. I take some weekends. I completely take off. And that way, when I take my hit on Monday, it just hits real good.
3: <It's crazy.
0: laughs> You know what I'm saying?
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0: 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All right. If you want the study, hit me on Instagram at Dana Cortez. 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

0: somebody help me get to Cardi B. Is she back with Stefan Diggs? I would tell her some stuff, but I'm still blocked. I'm going to play some Cardi B audio after Celebrity Birthdays Anthony A.
1: We have Big X to plug celebrating his birthday. Right. Tony Hawk and Remy Malek also celebrating his birthday.
0: Okay, Cardi B and Stefan Diggs were spotted hugging and kissing.
2: What?
0: After he exited his court date with this woman had accused him of, I don't know what. That's beside the point.
2: Hold on.
0: The point is they're kissing and hugging and taking pictures together. And I'm
2: after
0: like,
2: the court date that he just got out of because he was sleeping with his housekeeper?
0: No, he wasn't sleeping with the housekeeper. She accused him of not paying her and threatening her. That was
3: they were sleeping together. That was part of the whole judgment.
0: Well, I didn't see that. Anyway, you know what I see? I see Cardi B has amnesia. That's what I see. And somebody needs to talk to her. I tried and I'm still blocked. I cannot talk to her. Now, I'm not blocked on TikTok, but I'm afraid if I go to TikTok...
2: She ain't going to listen to you, Dana. Obviously, at this point, I don't think she has a whole lot of common sense.
0: She does have common sense. Otto, she's a woman in love. And listen, somebody can tell her something because she pays attention. This is what Cardi just said.
4: So I just saw this girl, right, on TikTok. And she said she's not really into hip hop, but I have helped her

0: so much. And it's so funny because a lot of fans come to me and tell me I have helped them through a lot. And I'd be like, really? Me? But then again, when I think about it, y'all have helped me through a lot of things.
1: Well, let us help you through this thing. Move away from Stefan Diggs. You know what, though? If they are just friends, I'm all about it. I think they should be.
2: I think it could work this time around. I love love. And here's the thing. Stefan Diggs, he looked like a sad puppy before he lost the Super Bowl. Like, the moment him and Cardi split, he was so sad. And this time around, even with the rekindling photos, you could see a little spark back in him. Maybe he did change for the better.
3: Sure.
1: I don't even have a response for you, Anthony. You're the one that said in the beginning that this guy was, like, most voted to not be faithful.
3: No, that was me.
1: That's what somebody said.
3: Yeah, but I just think that Cardi has really poor choices in men, and she continues the pattern over and over.
1: Be friends. But that's it. He's the father of your child. I get it. Be kind to one another. But you do not have to be in a relationship with him.
3: And I hope I'm wrong. I hope it works out.
1: Me too. But
3: past experiences say different.
1: Oh my gosh, Cardi, I told you I know a good accountant. Hit me up, girl.
3: She doesn't have financial problems.
1: No, to date, Otto.
3: Oh.
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6973. It's Taco Tuesday. An animal is unleashed, ready to eat some tacos, man. Yes, I had a good workout at the gym. I hope you guys did as well. Hope you're having a good day. Hope you're enjoying yourself and doing what you got to do, man, because in the 4 o'clock hour, you get to win 5-second rule tickets for Blueface and Man, and hosted by our very own Buck D right here with Kiss 973. We are your concert leaders. So, yeah, Blueface tour is coming right here to New Mexico May 21st. So we got you on a hookup right there. And we got some other prizes and surprises for you to win. So do not touch the dial. Just keep it here. You know you can do it. Just put your back into it. Come on. It's the West Coast Warlord. And let's bump it like it's Friday, even though it's Tuesday.

you know my little off they rocker. Pickable's problem, this that chicken cheese. Pickable. Let me FaceTime my op. I'm in the street. Pickable. Yes, AGs, I'm putting some to sleep. Pickable. He on the ground, I praise God and start stumping.

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2: Is you, who the is you, who the is you, who the is you.

I'm telling you, I'm pumped up, man. We have so many concerts coming. MGK, Ali Uchis, yes. We already brought Tech N9ne, Bone Thugs and Harmony, E-40. They killed it, man, at Revel. That was good. Peso Pluma. We

0: Neo, Akon. We're your concert leader. You know Kiss 973. You know how we roll. We're on the block, baby. We're throwing the block parties everywhere. And they just say, hey, Animal, can you do this? And can you do the Fresh Out of Love tour with Blueface? I'm like, of course, man. I go, so Buck D's going to be hosting from Kiss 973, special guest man. And that's at the Oasis Center on May 21st, okay? 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It's going to be awesome, all right? So it is brought to you by them. Let's play the game for Blueface tickets. 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

0: Sick, Sicko Mode, Travis Scott, Drake, New Mexico's Party Station, Kiss 973. It was all sick to see Kendrick Lamar remove, then repost Not Like Us music video on YouTube. He sparked online buzz after fans noticed Not Like Us, who it just suddenly disappeared from YouTube, only to reappear later with its view count reset back to zero after previously topping 400 million views. Kendrick also briefly, he actually removed and re-uploaded Luther, his collaboration with SZA, and his whole album GNX temporarily vanished from Apple Music. His Drake disc track, Euphoria, reportedly disappeared from the platform too, before returning in the day. If you have not already heard, or you do not already know this, the timing fueled speculation that Kendrick may be reviving attention around his feud with Drizzy Drake before Drake's album Iceman. That's right, man. The release is May 15th, this Friday. Neither artist has said anything. They have not talked about it. They have not talked to each other. Is the beef still high? Is there going to be more beef? What will happen? It's Kendrick all day. West Side!
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6: 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I'm Ben Ray Lujan. I get it. 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I helped families whose homes were destroyed by fires by getting funding and support to rebuild. 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

0: 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I'm running for U.S. Senate, and I approve this message. 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
10: I used to think about immature things. 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Are you gonna call me like you said you would? 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

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Ah, yeah. Two Dodger players going to be here all week long for the Topes, man. Kiki Hernandez and Bruce Dar.

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1: 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Karen Morgan going to be here this Friday and Saturday, 7 o'clock show. Friday, Saturday, 7 and 9:30 shows. 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Let's go home. Yeah, yeah. Juicy J. Bands that make her dance. Banda makes her dance. Orale. Come on, turn it.

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So let's see. This is what we're gonna do, man. We're gonna give the way. We're gonna give away these tickets, and this is what you're gonna listen for, man. 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Be number one, and you're gonna.

0: 3, Brother Bruno, I Just Might. You know, Bruno always puts out good music, Risk It All. I Just Might, man. He's always making his residency there at Las Vegas. Yeah, and doing his thing, man, in parades, having fun, enjoying himself. Big shouts out to Brother Bruno. Got to go out there and check it out. Don't forget, those AEW tickets are up for grabs when you hear Drake for free. When you hear Drake for free, be caller number 1 at 505-262-KISS.
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1: This project was supported by grant number 15PBJA23GG00024BSCI, awarded by the Bureau of Justice Assistance. The Bureau of Justice Assistance is a component of the Department of Justice's Office of Justice Programs, which also includes the Bureau of Justice Statistics, the National Institute of Justice, the Office of Juvenile Justice and Delinquency Prevention, the Office for Victims of Crime, and the Smart Office. Points of view or opinions in this document are those of the author and do not necessarily represent the official position or policies of the U.S. Department of Justice.
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